0: 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Just make sure we've got your details at kiss.com.au. 10 questions. If you get all 10 right, it's $1,000 and no matter what, in the running for $1 million.
1: Yeah, it's the Kiss Million Dollar Pop Quiz. 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
0: Morning, it's Georgie at Kiss 97.3. Don't know about this weather, Brizzy. Bit of rain around today. Hopefully it'll clear soon for $1 million Tuesday. That's what we hope with the $1 million Pop Quiz. 10 questions. If you get all 10 correct, it's a grand in the hand. And just for playing, you're in the running for $1 million, and the good news is it's repeat week. Yes, it's not because we're lazy. It's because we want you to win. $1,000, all the questions we've given out before. So if you've been listening, that'll be a massive help, all right? So go and register to play right now at kiss.com.au. The answer, though, that's my job, to give out some answers, to the first question in the pop quiz is K-I-I-S. All right, remember that, K-I-I-S. Inside 20 minutes, I'll throw you another answer to try and help you win with the $1 million pop quiz as we get into all the hits, all the variety, all day. Bryan Adams from 1991, after Latto with Mariah Carey at Kiss 97.3.

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0: 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Yeah, you're welcome to ring up and tell someone or something to get stuffed.
1: Yep. Aaron, what can get stuffed?
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3: Your ex?
0: Why, Karen?
4: Okay, why?
2: Well, probably just for breathing.
5: Chris said it more. 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
6: Mate, people that leave a too long of a gap between cars and you're sitting in traffic. Mate, you could park a road train in there.
5: Yes. I agree.
4: Oh, yeah.
5: Actually, move forward.
0: Yeah, I agree with that one as well. All right, you can catch up with the show by listening to the podcast on the iHeart app, and all week they have your chance to win your way to State of Origin Game 2 at the MCG in Melbourne. Flights are calm. 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

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We're revealing this hour's pop quiz answers in 10 minutes.

97.3. All the hits, all the variety, all day. It is Georgie with the Million Dollar Pop Quiz. Yes, your chance to win an instant million. School holidays around the corner. Right now my plans are like, hey kids, we're doing a city cat ride today. But if you had a million, it's, hey kids, we're going to the airport, get your passport. We're going on a big holiday. Whatever you want to spend the money on, have a think while you're registered to play at kiss.com.au. 10 questions. You get all 10 correct. That's $1,000. And just for playing, you're in the running for a million. We've made it a bit easier this week. It is repeat week. All these questions have been asked before. And coming up, the answer to question number two. Yeah, this is what my job is to help you. Remember, true. Okay, that's the answer to question number two is true. Deal or no deal. And Millionaire Hot Seat weeknights from 6:30 on Channel 10 in 3 songs time. Quizmaster Gordy could be giving you a call. And you can have a crack at the $1 million pop quiz at Kiss 97.3. We were

0: I love it when a new song becomes one of my favourites. That is it for me at the moment. From Somba. Yeah, he's out of New York. Homewrecker at Kiss 97.3. It's just so good. Keep listening. It'll become your favourite too. Oh, but let's get an oldie but a goodie on. Yeah, heading back to the 80s with Aha. Because we do. All the hits, all the variety, all day. Take On Me plays inside the next 10.
1: The Kiss. $1 million. Pop quiz.
0: A big good morning to Quizmaster Gordy. Mate, are we ready?
2: Hey, I'm ready. I'm ready to light up this gloomy Tuesday with $1 million cash. Let's do it.
0: Okay, here we go.
2: Yeah, come on up. Oh, don't slip on those steps. Yeah, that last one.
3: Oh, I'll try not to.
2: Come on up. Chloe, everybody. How you doing?
3: I'm good, thank you. How are you?
2: Welcome to the Million Dollar Studio. What do we need to know about you, Chloe, before you take on these 10 questions?
3: I'm a 26-year-old who lives at home with my partner and my beautiful little dog.
2: $1 million.
3: Well, $1 million would absolutely flip my life and change it so much. Pay off our mortgage and, yeah.
2: Oh, my God. You're already, like, in the housing market with a mortgage.
3: We are.
2: Well, look at you with your life together.
3: I know. Imagine being 26 without a mortgage.
2: Oh, my God. All right, fancy pants. Let's do this. 10 questions, 60 seconds. You get them all right. Instant $1,000 to kick off your Tuesday. However, win or lose, you're up for your own $1 million moment. Your time's going to start after I ask question one. You ready?
3: Oh, yep.
2: Go time. On this station, how do we spell KISS?
3: K-I-S-S.
2: True or false? Post Malone recently confirmed an Australian tour.
3: True.
2: What is the main colour of Lime bikes?
3: Green.
2: Which superhero is associated with a bat symbol on his chest?
3: Batman.
2: MasterChef Australia is on which network?
3: Nine.
2: Which one do you want to lock in quick?
3: Nine.
2: What is the name of the colourful caftan brand founded by an Aussie designer? What is the name of the colourful caftan brand founded by an Aussie designer?
3: Pass.
2: Which K-pop group is known for its hits Dynamite and Butter?
3: Batman.
2: MasterChef Australia is on which network?
3: Nine.
2: Which one do you want to lock in quick?
3: Nine.
2: What is the name of the colourful caftan brand founded by an Aussie designer?

0: Logies for?
1: I don't know.
0: Oh my god.
1: Three.
0: Yep. Which Wahlberg is currently in Oz filming? Oh my god.
1: Harry Potter's new series.
0: What? Which Wahlberg?
1: Oh, Wahlberg. Oh, I didn't hear. Sorry.
0: Like, I want to be positive.
1: That was horrible.
0: I got to be honest with you. I knew we were off to a rough start when the answer to question one, which we gave out, by the way, the answer to this radio station, how do you spell kiss? You spelt it K-I-I-S.
1: No, I said K-I-S-S.
0: Oh, my God. Do you want me to check the tape? I will. Check the tape, ladies and gentlemen. How do we spell kiss?
1: K-I-S-S. Oh,
0: I'm not even going to go through the rest. I'm too offended. Whatever.
1: Please don't. Please don't.
0: Thank you for playing. But yeah, you are still up for $1 million. Well done.
1: Thanks.
0: Bye.
1: Bye.
0: Okay, so here's what's going to happen. You are going to get onto kiss.com.au. Register to play the Kiss $1 million Pop Quiz. If you've done this, do it again. I'm not going to tell anyone. Go to the top of the pile. Why not? Plus, Georgie is going to give you answers to the next pop quiz. At 11. It's repeat week. You already know them anyway. 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
5: The Southeast Queensland Community Page. They are an endless form of entertainment. This was posted last week. My husband went to Bunnings for potting mix. 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

0: Leanne Rimes. Gonna get to your heart. Kiss 97.3. With some Tate McRae on the way, because we play all the hits, all the variety, all day. But not only that, we're going to take it really far back. Yeah, we need 80s from Kenny Loggins. 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
0: 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You're pretty keen to win this $1 million. What would you spend it on?
2: Well, I'm a stay-at-home dad, and my wife works for maternity ward and has for like a good while.
0: Yep.
2: And she works pretty hard, and it would just be good to just, I don't know, figure out a way to stretch it out and get a nice house and stop renting, and yeah, that'd be beautiful, yeah.
0: Yep, live the Aussie dream. I totally get it. Well, make sure you've registered to play the $1 million pop quiz at kiss.com.au. There are 10 questions. If you get all 10, that's $1,000, but just for playing, you're in the running to win $1 million. It's repeat week. All these questions we've done before, so you should be right. The answer, though, coming up to question number one in the next pop quiz is Daffy Duck. Remember, Daffy Duck. And inside 20 minutes, I'll throw you another answer to help you win. 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

0: Pink at Kiss 97.3. If you haven't seen her performance overnight at the Tony Awards, get on the internet, people. Have a look. It's amazing. All the hits, all the variety, all day, and you get Robin, Kip and Corey Oates weekday mornings from 6 a.m. And at the moment, they're giving you the chance to win your way to State of Origin Game 2 in Melbourne. Flights, accommodation, the whole lot for you and a mate. You need to listen out for the Origin moment. And this morning's moment, Corey gave us a little bit of insight.
1: Funniest part of this story with this try, he's like, I've got this idea. I've been wanting to do this kick. I wanted to practice with you. All week practice, everything just kept going wrong. Did like 10, 15, 20 attempts every session.
2: Yeah.
1: Never got one right. Like, he's like, I'm not going to tell you. We make a break. I don't care if it's the first minute. The next tackle, I'm kicking it.
2: Yeah.
1: And you won't know, but you just be there and catch the ball. And I forgot. The only reason I actually made the kick was because the tackle got mumbled up. Thank God, because otherwise I probably would have missed.
0: There you go. 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

0: on Kiss 97.3. It's Georgie. All the hits, all the variety, all day. So we'll get the new one from Bebe Rexha, New Religion, on in seconds. And the Million Dollar Pop Quiz. Ben in Yarrabilba, what's happening?
1: Well, it's a rainy old day, but it's always a good time for a quiz, isn't it?
0: Well, to play the quiz, you have to register your details and we call you. Have you done that part yet?
1: I haven't. Maybe I need to do that first.
0: Good idea. 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There's 10 questions. If you get all 10 correct, it's $1,000. 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Deal or no deal and Millionaire Hot Seat. Weeknights from 6:30 on Channel 10. It's repeat week. So the questions have been asked before. It should make it a bit easier. And the answer coming up to question number 2 in the next pop quiz. Oh, they'll accept yellow or gold. There you go. Be ready for that in 2 songs' time when Quizmaster Gordy takes over here at Kiss 97.3.

I'm gonna send a flood, gonna drown them out. This is brave, this is bruised, this is who I'm meant to be. This is me.

0: Kesha at Kiss 97.3. Hey, it is Georgie. And we are ready to head back to the 80s. What a year, 1985, hey? 41 years ago. That doesn't make us feel old at all. We do all the hits, all the variety, all day. So you'll get John Parr next at Kiss.
1: The Kiss $1 million pop quiz.
0: Yeah, a little bit of a gloomy old day today. I reckon a bit of cash, Quizmaster Gordy, that'd help.
2: Oh, my God. A million. Have you thought about this? Have you thought about what you'd do with a million?
0: Oh, yeah. Holiday straight to Hawaii, thanks.
2: I'll put your letter of resignation in for you. Don't worry. All right, listen, $1 million. We're go time. Let's light up this $1 million studio. Oh, come on in, bro. Come on in. Up to the stage. Look at this strapping legend. He's walking out of the green room, up the stairs. Yeah, Hunter, how are you, bro?
3: Hello, how are you?
2: Mate, tell us about you. Before you face up to these 10 questions, what do we need to know about you? What would you be doing with $1 million right now?
3: Well, I've got my license. Buy a plane first and then probably go around Australia.
2: Oh, you got your pilot's license?
3: Yeah, that's correct.
2: Oh, dude, that's baller. Man, $1 million, you could get a friggin' 50 cent style plane. Private jet, baby. Here we go, 10 questions. Grand in the hand if you get them all right. Win or lose, you're up for $1 million moment. Time starts after I ask question one. What is the name of the Looney Tunes duck with a lisp?
3: Daffy Duck.
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2: Let's be a bit more specific, like what ground?
3: MCG.
2: What is the name of the upcoming Avengers film?
3: Doomsday.
2: Which Aussie singer released Sweet About Me?
3: Pass.
2: Who plays Saul Goodman in Better Call Saul?
3: Paul Godrick. Yeah, Paul something.
2: Okay. Let's move to which animal appears on the $20 Australian note.
3: $20 Australian note. Pass.
2: Which streaming service released The Last of Us?
3: HBO.
2: Which
3: Max.
2: Which British pop star released the album West End Girl in 2025?
3: Pass.
2: Oh, which film became the highest grossing original film of 2025? Stings. I'll give you this. What do you got?
3: So 2025.
2: I think Brad Pitt's Cars, the Go Fast.
3: F1.
2: Yeah. Gabriella Chilmi released Sweet About Me, my bro.
3: No idea.
2: Shout out to Gabriella Chilmi if you're listening. Saul Goodman in Better Call Saul was played by Bob Odenkirk. I was Bob! And you're like, I think it's Paul? It's not Paul. The Kookaburra is on the $20 note. Other than that, Lily Allen released West End Girls in 2025, bro. No thousand. Ooh. However, still up for $1 million. Just remember, this is repeat week. I've asked these questions before. So, yeah, thanks for playing, my friend.
3: No, I'm going.
2: Were you listening going, what is going on with that guy? 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It's repeat week. We've asked these questions before. You know these answers. Georgie is giving you more answers to the Kiss $1 million pop quiz. 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
7: 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This was posted last week. My husband went to Bunnings for potting mix. He came home with a goat. 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
8: What? 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

0: and Kistery is next. You're unbelievable. Oh, what a song from EMF. I've got memories of walking in the school fashion parade to this song. School fashion parades, are they still a thing, or was that like the 90s and 2000s? Coming up after the news next, we go back in Kistery. Three songs back to back from the 80s and 90s. Yeah, we'll kick off with Unbelievable.
1: The Kiss $1 million pop quiz.
0: Yeah, you could be an instant millionaire on 13 1065. Jess and Kenmore, what do you think? You win? What's happening?
2: I definitely put money towards my mortgage. I'd like to take my husband and my 4-month-old daughter on a little trip, maybe a weekend away or something like that.
0: The mortgage, does it feel like you're never going to pay it off? Then this would make a huge difference.
2: Yes, it does. You put money towards it and it feels like it's just sitting there forever.
0: Yeah, I know. It's like, yeah, I have a house, but the bank has it. I don't.
2: Yeah, exactly. It's insane. But, yeah, hopefully we can pay that off and that would just be... yeah, a lot less stressful for us.
0: Well, make sure you've registered to play the Million Dollar Pop Quiz at kiss.com.au. There's 10 questions, and if you can get those right, that's $1,000. But for playing, you're in the running to win the $1 million. Now, it is repeat week. Yeah, we've given you every chance at winning this $1,000. We've made it way easier by repeating questions. And let me give you the answer to question number one in the next pop quiz is true. Remember that? True. And inside 20 minutes, I'll throw you another answer to help you win big with the $1 million pop quiz at Kiss 97.3.
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24: Brisbane traffic.
25: Got a breakdown to look out for through Larapinta, Logan Medway westbound after Paradise Road. A breakdown through Stretton, Gateway Extension northbound around Compton Road. Also got a breakdown Gateway southbound of Wynnum Road to Ngalpa, and a breakdown Gateway northbound around Illawinna Street in Stretton as well. Still got some delays for Strathpine Road through Bald Hills. It's end of financial year sale time at Carpet Court with big savings on carpet, hard flooring, window finishings and rugs. 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The Kiss Cast showers today at a top of 22, right down 19. That's Kiss Traffic and Weather together.
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29: Now.
0: Afternoon, I'm Jess Kennedy. Well, cops are investigating a violent burglary in Brizzy early this morning. Five people allegedly broke into a Coopers Plains home at around 1:30 armed with knives and baseball bats before stealing cash and personal items. A 19-year-old man suffered minor injuries. The Trade Minister insists Australia has made its feelings about proposed new US tariffs very clear. It comes as modelling shows the new 12.5% levy would leave Aussie exporters $1.6 billion a year worse off. Don Farrell says they haven't given up hope we can avoid them.
30: The final decision has not yet been made by the American administration. That will be some weeks away. In the intervening period, we'll be processing our argument very strongly.
0: And two people have been taken to hospital after a fire involving a caravan north of Brisbane. Crews managing to quickly extinguish the blaze at Clontarf this morning. In Kiss Celebrity News, a shock breakup details in just a minute.
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0: Ariana Grande and Ethan Slater have broken up after almost 3 years together. Apparently it was amicable and the Wicked co-stars actually broke up a couple of months ago. Ariana's been focused on her Eternal Sunshine tour, which kicked off over the weekend. Your sport check in a sec.
26: Take on whatever the weekend throws at you. The all-new Toyota RAV4. Long live recreation. Oh, what a feeling. Toyota.
0: Reece Walsh believes him and Kalen Ponga could form a deadly combo for the Maroons in State of Origin Game 2. There's a possibility both stars could be on the field at the same time, with Walsh set to play the super sub role from the bench. Walsh says that'd be fun.
32: I feel like us together would be pretty cool. I think, you know, it'd be pretty scary to be honest, but, you know, I know he works hard and you know, I want to do the same thing, work hard and earn that opportunity, I guess.
0: The Kiss Cast is next.
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0: A shower or two on the Kiss Cast, reaching a top of 22 degrees. Showers tomorrow hitting 24. 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
0: Happy lunchtime. It's Georgie at Kiss 97.3. All the hits, all the variety, all day. And right now we go back in history. Three songs back to back from the 80s and 90s. Ben in Yeronga. It's a good mix today. We got the Cranberries in there. George Michael, did you know he wrote Careless Whisper sitting on a bus at the age of 17.
1: Unbelievable. Wouldn't it be probably cheaper than 50 cent bus fares back then too? But what a talent he was, solo and in a band as well, writing some of that at 17, and then great songs like Faith after that. Quite a talent, George Michael.
0: Yeah, what a legend. We'll get Careless Whisper on straight after EMF. I love this. Unbelievable. It's a bit of a one-hit wonder, but it's made it into Kistery at Kiss 97.3.

0: George Michael at Kiss 97.3. Such a great tune. All the hits, all the variety, all day. It is Georgie. And right now, we are back in Kistery. Yeah, this is where we play three songs back to back from the 80s and 90s. Beck in Ormo, what do you think?
1: Oh, I love it. Love it. Love it. Love it. Every day I listen to you guys.
0: Okay. Well, we do this every day at midday. So let's keep it going. The Cranberries. This is Kistery at Kiss 97.3.

quiz. This hour's $1 million pop quiz is getting closer. 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Then keep it Kiss. Mwah. We're revealing answers in 10 minutes.

0: John Farnham at Kiss 97.3. All the hits, all the variety, all day. We'll get Christina Aguilera on in a second. And you get Robin Kipp and Corey Oates weekday mornings from 6 a.m. And this morning, Corey was talking about his four-year-old Hux, how he kind of ruined his golf day. And they got some phoners on, when have kids absolutely wrecked your day?
1: Where did kids ruin the day? Michael out of Forest Lake.
2: I don't spend much time with my family. The first time in about 3 to 5 years, I got to catch up with my sister. So I took my wife and my kids to meet my sister and her kids and hang out. And the very first thing my five-year-old daughter said to my sister was, do you know we don't hang out with you because Mum doesn't like Dad's family?
3: It brought
2: a very quick end to the day. My sister didn't react very well, put her kids in the car and left, and I again haven't seen her in 3 years.
1: Oh, no.
3: No.
0: Oh, my goodness.
3: No way.
0: That is next level, right? 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Game 2 with Knock On. Yes, you and a mate going to the MCG. 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
4: 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But in the end, I want to thank you because you made me that much stronger.

97.3. Hey, it's Georgie. All the hits, all the variety, all day. We'll get the number one song on in the country at the moment in seconds. But the $1 million pop quiz, yes, please register if you haven't yet at kiss.com.au. There's 10 questions. If you get them all right, it's $1,000. And for playing, you're in the running to win $1 million. It's repeat week, people. This should be easier. All these questions we have asked before, okay? And I'm going to give you the answer to question two coming up in the pop quiz is Wikipedia. I love that thing. Jeez, I fall down rabbit holes. Wikipedia. So remember that. Deal or No Deal and Millionaire Hot Seat. Weeknights from 6:30 on Channel 10. Two songs time. We do the $1 million pop quiz. So keep it on Kiss 97.3. Just

0: Kiss 97.3 with JT. It's Georgie here. You're simply the best. Oh, the face of rugby league, wasn't she, in the 90s? Tina Turner, we do all the hits, all the variety, all day. Well, let's get the best on next at Kiss.
1: The Kiss $1 million pop quiz.
0: I've got Quizmaster Gordy here. Mate, if you won $1 million, what are you doing?
2: Oh, do you know what I'd do? I'd buy a massive, massive block of land in, say, New Farm, and a couple of fast cars, and just drive those fast cars on that big block of land. I'm a simple man, Georgie.
0: That big block of land's about 250 square metres. That's all you can get around there.
2: Yeah, all right. Well, all right. We'll go Logan Lee.
0: Okay. Nice. Let's do it.
2: Yep. Emily, come on up to the Kiss Million Dollar Stage. How are we? How are we doing?
3: Yeah, I'm good. How are you?
2: Tell us about you and what $1 million would do for you.
3: Oh, my God. It would just change our lives. I'd do so many things with it. Go on a holiday, pay off our house. It would be awesome.
2: Yep. Standard go on a holiday, pay off the house. I get it. I mean, they're the two big ones, right? You're 10 questions away from possibly this happening, right? 60 seconds, 10 questions, get them all right. Instant grain in the hand. Win or lose, you're up for your own $1 million moment. Your time is going to start after I ask question one. I am with you on this. I'm holding your hand. And don't forget, we're doing repeat week. We've already asked these questions before. Hopefully, if you've been listening, you'll sail through them. I believe in you.
3: Okay.
2: You can do this.
3: Thank you.
2: Let's go. True or false, Harry Styles and Taylor Swift once dated?
3: True.
2: What is the name of the online encyclopedia that everyone can edit?
3: Wikipedia.
2: What is the name of Apple's store for downloading apps?
3: App Store.
2: In the movie Mean Girls, what colour do you wear on a Wednesday?
3: Pink.
2: What animal is known for as a man's best friend?
3: A dog.
2: In Monopoly, what do you collect when you pass go?
3: Money.
2: Specific amount.
3: Oh, I don't know, Pa.
2: Okay, which tech company owns the Xbox?
3: PlayStation.
2: Which pop singer has left fans filthy after performing slumped in a chair in Vegas? Think R&B.
3: Or pass, I'm not sure.
2: What is the top prize at the Cannes Film Festival called?
3: Pass.
2: In Wordle, how many letters make up each answer?
3: Five.
2: The top prize at the Cannes Festival is a tricky one. I don't even know how to pronounce it. Pomme d'Or. I'll just say it with a French accent. Pomme d'Or. Mary J. Blige was slumped in a chair. Microsoft owns the Xbox. $200 is what you get when you pass go, but no $1,000 for Emily. But up for $1 million, which is crazy good. So good luck.
3: All right, thank you.
2: I reckon these questions are easy. And I bet you do too. You're playing along in the car and at work. You're getting, like, what, 9 out of 10 at least? Kiss.com.au. Register to play the Kiss $1 million pop quiz. Plus, there's a huge $1 million on the line. We got Georgie giving you answers to the next pop quiz. Even though it's repeat week, you've heard these questions and you get these answers before at 1 o'clock. 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
7: The Southeast Queensland Community Page, they are an endless form of entertainment. This was posted last week. My husband went to Bunnings for potting mix. He came home with a goat. 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

Not long till Robbie Williams takes over Suncorp Stadium. Yeah, November. Better Man, A Kiss, 97.3. All the hits, all the variety, all day. Now we'll head back to the

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1: The Kiss $1 million pop quiz.
0: Yeah, an instant $1 million. Absolutely. It would flip your life upside down. Tim on 13-1065 in Mount Crosby. What would you spend that sort of money on?
2: 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And I don't know, maybe buy a little patch of paradise somewhere so that it can always be sun and shiny days.
0: Yeah, just somewhere you can run off to escape the stress of life. Well, make sure you've registered to play the $1 million pop quiz at kiss.com.au. There's 10 questions. When you get all 10 right, it's $1,000. But for having a crack, you go in the running to win a million. It is repeat week. We want someone to win the 1,000, okay, every hour. So we are repeating questions that we've done so far. And I'm going to give you the answer to question number one. Coming up in the next pop quiz is No Doubt. All right, remember No Doubt and keep it locked to Kiss 97.3.
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4: Hello, Alana. Welcome to the show. 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

0: Rachel Platten. 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
1: Karen, what can get stuffed?
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1: Why, Karen?
4: Okay, why?
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5: Chris said it more. 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
6: Mate, people that leave a too long of a gap between cars and you're sitting in traffic. Mate, you could park a road train in there.
5: Yes. I agree.
3: Oh, yeah.
5: Actually, move forward.
0: Yeah, I'm on his side with that one. 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Flights, accommodation, you and a friend. We need more Queenslanders there. Like, Game 1 did not go well. Let's fix things up. Game 2. 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I could

Lewis Capaldi at Kiss 97.3. It's Georgie. All the hits, all the variety, all day. Ace of Base plays in a second. But we are your home of the Million Dollar Pop Quiz. That's right. 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This cloudy, wet weather in Brizzy would not matter. If you won an instant million, once we've got your details, Quizmaster Gordy could give you a call in 3 songs' time. 10 questions, 60 seconds, you get all 10 correct. That's $1,000, but just for playing. You're in the running to win a million. It is repeat week. We're trying to help you out. All these questions have been asked before, and I'm going to give you the answer to question number 2 in the next pop quiz is not going to lie. God, I hate that saying. Not going to lie. It's like the believe you me of the 90s. Remember that? Not going to lie. All right, deal or no deal. And Millionaire Hot Seat weeknights from 6:30 on Channel 10. 3 songs time. We play the Million Dollar Pop Quiz at Kiss.

0: I feel like we haven't played this in ages. Some Soft Cell. Yeah, originally a copy of a song from the 60s. Yeah, a Motown tune. What an 80s vibe, right? We do all the hits, all the variety, all day. You'll get Tainted Love next at Kiss.
1: The Kiss $1 million pop quiz.
0: Yeah, let's cross to the $1 million pop quiz studio. Hey, Gordy.
2: I feel rich in here, and it's like every time I just go into the car park at Kiss 97.3, I always just go, in my crappy little Suzuki, I'm poor.
0: Well, let's see if we can cash someone up, hey?
2: Let's do it. Yeah, come on up the step. Watch that step, Izzy. Watch that step down there. Yeah, everyone trips
3: Hello.
2: Up on that one. How you doing? Sorry about that. Can we get the techs to fix that bottom step of the pop quiz stage? Yeah, it's people, that's a workplace disaster. Izzy, $1 million
3: yeah.
2: could be yours.
3: Oh, my gosh, exciting.
2: What are you thinking about doing with this?
3: Oh, I would love to go on the most amazing trip all around the world.
2: $1 million, you could flee to anywhere in the world, I reckon. Just live
3: I know.
2: There. Hey, check it. 10 questions, 60 seconds. Get them all right, instant $1,000, a grand in the hand. However, win or lose, you're off your own $1 million moment. Repeat week. Yeah, we've already asked these questions before, so you've already got the answers.
3: All right.
2: Time's going to start after I ask question one. Are you ready?
3: I'm ready.
2: No. Yeah, I'm ready.
3: Yes, I'm ready.
2: Hello. Gwen Stefani was part of what group before she went solo?
3: No Doubt.
2: All right, what does NGL stand for in texting?
3: Not going to lie.
2: What brand makes the Birkin bag?
3: Hermes.
2: Which city is home to the Eiffel Tower?
3: Paris.
2: What is the square root of 100?
3: 1,000.
2: What is Beyoncé's fan base commonly called?
3: Queen Bees.
2: Which NRL star and pop singer was seen in matching his or hers denim courtside?
3: Travis, Kelce and Taylor Swift.
2: Yeah. Which singer had a 2024 hit with Beautiful Things?
3: Taylor Swift.
2: Which Netflix series follows the lives of the Bridgerton family?
3: Bridgerton.
2: I'll give you this last question too. Which city is Game 2 of Origin played in?
3: Melbourne.
2: You did okay.
3: Oh,
2: square root of 100 is 10. Beyonce's fan base is called the Beehive.
3: Beehive,
2: Listen, no cash, but $1 million could be yours. That bougie flight around the world could be yours. Good luck.
3: Thank you so much.
2: I reckon you listening to that, you could have done better than that. And plus, it's repeat week. We've asked these questions. You've heard these answers all before. 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
6: Good afternoon. A truck's gone into the traffic lights on the Mount Cravat Capalaba Road off ramp from the Gateway Motorway southbound in Rochdale. That's going to take a while to fix. We've got a breakdown in Tingalpa southbound at the Wynnum Road on ramp. Speed limit dropped to 80. Debris and a breakdown on the gateway through Stretton heading southbound. Crash reported Alchester Road at Nottingham Road in Parkinson. 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The Kiss cast today, partly cloudy with showers and a top 22 degrees. 19 now. That's Kiss traffic and weather together.
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10: 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My husband went to Bunnings for potting mix. 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

0: Haven at Kiss 97.3. It's Georgie here with the Backstreet Boys on the way. Yeah, because we do all the hits, all the variety, all day. So you'll get As Long As You Love Me inside the next 10 minutes.
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2: I know. It's absolutely crazy, honestly, to think about it. Yeah.
0: Okay, so let's say you win. What's happening with it?
2: I would definitely be spending the money on my Born to Beam business, which is all about kids feeling seen and heard, coming from a background of foster care. And it'll also give the money towards some of my brothers and sisters to give them the head start in life that we all deserved.
0: Oh.
2: And my son. And my beautiful little boy.
0: And how old's your little boy?
2: He's only 4.
0: Nikita, this is so nice. I just want to give you the money now.
2: Thank you so much.
0: If only I had that sort of power. Make sure you've registered to play the $1 million pop quiz at kiss.com.au. There's 10 questions. You get all 10 right, and it's $1,000 bucks, but just for playing in the running to win $1 million. It's repeat week. All these questions we've asked before to make your life easier, and hopefully you can win the money. The answer coming up to question number one in the next pop quiz is 100. Inside 20 minutes, I'll throw you another answer to help you win with the $1 million pop quiz at Kiss 97.3.
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0: Justin Bieber at Kiss 97.3, Madonna, Like a Prayer in seconds, because we play all the hits, all the variety, all day, and you get Robin Kipp and Corey Oates weekday mornings from 6 a.m. And this morning, Corey was talking about how he missed out on a golf day because Hux had an ear infection. Ah, the way kids can ruin your day. So we got some good calls on this.
1: Where do kids ruin the day? Michael out of Forest Lake.
2: I don't spend much time with my family. The first time in about 3 to 5 years, I got to catch up with my sister. So I took my wife and my kids to meet my sister and her kids and hang out. And the very first thing my five-year-old daughter said to my sister was, "Do you know we don't hang out with you because Mum doesn't like Dad's family?"
0: Oh, wow.
2: It brought a very quick end to the day. My sister didn't react very well, put her kids in the car and left, and I again haven't seen her in 3 years.
1: Oh, no.
3: Oh, my goodness.
1: No way.
0: Far out. It's one of my biggest nightmares that my kid will stitch me up with a comment like that. You can catch up with the show by listening to the podcast on the iHeart app. And all this week, they're giving you a chance to win your way down to Melbourne for State of Origin Game 2. Yes, the winner will be announced on Friday. 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

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Mwah. We're revealing answers in 10 minutes.

Oh, what a tune from CDB at Kiss 97.3. All the hits, all the variety, all day. And the $1 million pop quiz. Hello, it is Georgie here. Make sure you've registered to become an instant millionaire. Hopefully, fingers crossed. Go to kiss.com.au. We have 10 questions. And if you get all 10 correct, that's $1,000. But for having a crack, you're in the running to win a million. It is repeat week. All these questions you've heard before, so you should be pretty good. And I'm going to give you the answer to question number two coming up in the pop quiz. This is like before I head off. I want someone to win this $1,000, please. Luke Combs. We know him, that country singer, Luke Combs. Remember that in two songs' time, Quizmaster Gordy could be giving you a call to have a go at the $1 million pop quiz, Deal or No Deal, and Millionaire Hot Seat, weeknights from 6:30 on Channel 10. 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First

0: Post Malone at Kiss 97.3. He'll be at Suncorp Stadium soon for his big-ass world tour. That's not me describing it. It's the name of the tour. Cyndi Lauper will get on soon because we do all the hits, all the variety, all day. Yeah, transport ourselves back to 1984 next at Kiss.
1: The Kiss $1 million pop quiz.
0: Quizmaster Gordy, I'd love someone to win this $1,000.
2: Oh my God, $1,000. I would love someone to win $1 million and it can happen. Kiss $1 million pop quiz. Let's do this, Georgie. Let's get into it. Let's find a winner.
0: Yes, please.
2: Yeah, come on up. Come on
3: Hello.
2: Up. Hi, come on up to the $1 million stage. Thank you for playing the Kiss $1 million pop quiz. How are we feeling about this? What's the vibe?
3: Good. Oh my gosh, I literally listen to every single one. I need the $1 million so badly. I can't wait.
2: Let's get this one and done. 10 questions, 60 seconds. Yep. Get them all right. Instant $1,000. Please get them all right. I want to pay you.
3: Okay.
2: Win or lose, you're up for your own $1 million moment. Your time is going to start after I ask question one. Are you ready?
3: I was born ready.
2: Yeah, yeah. How many cents are in the Australian dollar?
3: 100.
2: Which country music singer topped the charts in 2023 by covering Tracy Chapman's Fast Car?
3: Luke Combs.
2: Genie in a Bottle is sung by who?
3: Christina Aguilera.
2: How many legs does a spider have?
3: 8.
2: Donald Glover, Seth Rogen and Beyonce voice main characters in which 2019 Disney movie remake? I just can't wait to be king.
3: The Lion King?
2: Which Aussie DJ announced a new stadium show in Melbourne recently?
3: Dom Dolla.
2: Which two actors played the lead couple in the romance The Notebook?
3: Ryan Gosling and Rachel McAdams.
2: In cricket, which two countries contest for the Ashes?
3: Australia and England.
2: Which iconic rock band reunited in a highly publicised tour last year, making it their first performance in years together since 2009? How many series of Friends are there? I'll give you this if you can get it.
3: Oh, 9.
2: Oh my God, 10. Oh my God, you got 9 out of 10, and the only one you missed the only one was Oasis Formed.
3: Oh my God, no! I swear to God, I knew. Oh, damn it.
2: I get it. I'll be swearing too. Listen, no $1,000 right now. You got so close. You're still up for $1 million. This is huge. Good luck, all right?
3: Beautiful. Thank you so much.
2: Hey, if you want to play with Will and Woody this afternoon at 5, get onto kiss.com.au and register to play the Kiss $1 million pop quiz.
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5: Delays with a crash report at Ipswich Motorway through Oxley. It's quite heavy both ways through there. Slowing on Centenary Highway, southbound through Fig Tree Pocket and into Springfield Lakes. A truck went into the traffic lights, Mount Gravatt, Capalaba Road off ramp from the Gateway, southbound in Rochdale. Got a breakdown on the Gateway in Tingalpa, southbound at the Wynnum Road on ramp. Speed limit dropped to 80. It's Travel Tuesday, which means one day of exclusive online deals at Flight Centre. 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The Kiss cast, partly cloudy with the showers and a top 22 degrees. 20 degrees now, that's Kiss traffic and weather together.
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9: The Southeast Queensland Community Page, they are an endless form of entertainment. This was posted last week. My husband went to Bunnings for potting mix. 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Not a toy goat, a real one.
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10: Yes.
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11: Clayton out of Callum Vale. Who brought what home?
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10: What? From New South Wales?
9: Yeah, because we're not allowed to have them in Queensland.
10: No. A couple of illegal rabbits.
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0: Sheeran at Kiss 97.3. All the hits, all the variety, all day. It's Georgie, but the Smallsy Show is next. He's got your chance to see psychic medium John Edwards on the iHeart Live stage. And then from 4 o'clock, the boys, they're back, Will and Woody. Hey, what's happening, guys?
1: Oh, well, look, it's our favourite bit, actually. Junior producer Annalise is going to be in the studio trying to defend Gen Z, which...
2: And failing dismally.
1: Dismally.
2: Recently.
1: Basically, she's trying to show us that the Gen Zs are in touch and know about what's relevant. She's proving time and time again that they just don't. Annalise, name three Beatles songs.
3: Gosh, everyone, I was going to say everybody wants to rule the world, but that's Roll Oats and Oats.
2: Paul and Oats?
3: Paul and Oats.
2: Not Paul and Oats. Not Paul and Oats. Great tribute band name, though, Paul and Oats.
1: If it's not already taken.
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0: 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Will and Woody at 4. 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
25: Brisbane traffic.
26: There's a single vehicle crash reported. Malcolmback, Capalaba Road. The left lane's blocked eastbound as you're heading towards Capalaba at the Gateway Motorway. And traffic is already starting to build for the Western Freeway through Indooroopilly, Fig Tree Pocket and for the Gateway Motorway northbound at Deakin Deviation. 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
43: Oh, it does. And hello, everybody. Welcome to. And just like that, it is Tuesday afternoon. How are we doing? Look at you all. Look nice and recovered. Easy day today. You're right there?
2: Yeah.
43: You know, you just broke a pen. You're a little stressed. Producer Zach's here. G's in the phone room. Ready to go?
0: Yeah, ready to go.
43: How's everyone? Does everyone like my new hoodie, by the way?
2: Ooh,
43: this
2: fresh.
43: It says aroma. It says aroma. I'm really never wearing anything nice in here again. You've given me nothing, team.
2: It looks good. I was concerned you were going to spill your lunch on it, though. I'll say that.
43: Oh, yeah,
2: a white hoodie's a bold choice.
43: Yeah, for me, you know what? I don't think there's not an item of clothing I haven't spilled my food on. Anyway, this afternoon, hey, you know we're on the countdown to the World Cup is coming. The World Cup is kicking off this week, and so this is a little bit left pocket for Smallsy. We're doing some sport chat this afternoon. So I've thought, let's do World Cup chat. Who can we get? Let's get assistant coach Nate from Ted Lasso, why don't we? Make it sport, but also make it celebrity. Nick Mohammed is going to be on this afternoon. Isn't he like advocating for everyone's boss to let them like take time off in the middle of the workday to watch the World Cup when it kicks off? Okay, we'll get him on the show. Also, coming up this afternoon, how would you like to be at our iHeart Live with world-renowned psychic John Edward? My DMs have been blowing up to that all weekend. Coming up, let's say next 15 minutes, you could be in the room getting a reading from the man himself right now, Bibi Rexha at Kiss.

0: Low action. It is the Smalty Show for a Tuesday Arvo, driving you home here on Kiss. Hey, if you're an Ariana Grande fan, tonight, 7 o'clock, we are announcing huge, exclusive, one-off, never been done before. You cannot afford to miss it if you're an Ariana Grande fan. Is that fair to say?
1: Yep, so announcement coming, 7 p.m.
0: 7 p.m, announcement coming. Ariana Grande fans, make sure you keep a Kiss tonight, all the details. Also coming up, assistant coach Nate from Ted Lasso is going to be on the show. We're doing sport chat this afternoon. Do I look like sport to you guys?
1: You're wearing a hoodie and a hat today. It's kind of sporty.
0: This is as sporty as it gets. Yes, what are you going to say from the cheap seats?
2: Oh, you're so sporty.
0: I am, aren't I?
2: Think sport and I see you.
0: Yeah.
1: Wait a second. This has reminded me.
0: Mm-hmm.
1: We haven't had an update on your High Rocks journey.
0: Oh,
1: what happened to that?
0: That fell off. Yes.
1: After one
2: we
1: week.
2: We were going to team up.
0: No, I did 3 weeks of High Rocks and then I just... What do you care? I don't get it.
2: You know what we'll do?
0: What are we doing?
2: We're doing 75 hard.
0: Oh, yes.
2: Post Euro summer.
0: Let me go to Italy in a couple of weeks. And then when we come back, boom, game on.
2: We'll hustle as a team.
0: I will diet. We'll start when I get back from Europe. Right now, though.
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0: I don't like the attitude you two bring, suggesting that I don't see through things that I say that I'm going to see through. High Rocks, I just don't have the time to train for that.
1: At that level,
0: It's a lot. Sophie... You ever done High Rocks before in your life?
6: No, don't.
0: Just don't. It's a lot of effort. And you realize when you're doing it, what's the point? Why do I need to carry something and also run at the same time? That's not a skill I'm going to use in my life, right?
6: No.
0: Now, let's get to something serious. Next week, John Edwards, world-renowned psychic, is going to be taken to the iHeart Live stage. Why would you like to be there?
6: I lost my mum a year ago and had a baby at the same time.
0: Oh, my God.
6: Yay. Yeah. So wow. It was all a lot to process.
0: Yeah.
6: A lot of hormones flying around, a lot of postpartum stuff, and then dealing with my mum who was on a lot of morphine at the same time in hospital.
0: I've asked this for people who've lost... Because I remember when my grandfather passed away... I have a vivid recollection of him coming to me in a dream. And out of all of the four grandparents that I've lost, he's the only one that came to me in a dream. And it kind of felt like he hadn't said something to me. Have you felt your mum's presence ever since she passed?
6: I've felt her presence, but I also did say to her before she passed, I said, please don't come and haunt me.
0: Okay.
6: Because she was going to be someone, she's very spiritual, and I knew she'd come to me at some point. So I don't know if she's holding out
0: For John.
6: A moment.
0: She's holding out for John.
6: She's
0: holding out for John. Sophie, you are there. We've got the invite for you for next week, okay?
6: Thank you so much. Hopefully. I really appreciate it.
0: Did you have like a code word for mum or something like that? Because I love these people that like, you know, obviously we're all going to pass at some stage, but those people that have like a, you know, I'm going to, say XYZ to a psychic when I come through, that way you know it's going to be me. You know, like a keyword that is unmistakable. Because I feel like, you know, no matter how much you want it to be, I think there's a back of your mind. You're like, oh, is it really mum? Is it really dad? Anyway, I hope for you, Sophie, next week it's mum and she comes through and she gives you a little...
6: I'm already... the arms on my hairs. The hairs on my arms are actually already standing up right now, so...
0: There you go. Well, I'll see you next week, all right?
6: Thank you. Thank you so much.
0: More invites tonight, 7 o'clock at Kiss, plus that Ariana Grande announcement as well when we come back. This afternoon's guest, we're talking all things World Cup. Nick Mohammed joins the show.
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8: A truck has run into the traffic lights at Mackenzie Macrovac Palabar Road eastbound at the Gateway Motorway, and there's a crash at Coonubia Mount Cotton Road northbound at Wooduru Road. Got a car broken down Gateway Motorway southbound near Wynnum Road through Tingalpa. There's also one broken down on the M1 northbound before Main Street through Beenleigh. Aspley Mazda's EOFY event is where you save. Three huge deals all month long. Hurry, ends June 30. Forget the rest. Deal with the best on Gympie Road, Aspley. The Kiss Cast, down to 15 tonight, top of 24 tomorrow, and showers. 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

0: There is Rachel Fahim. That is Deep End. This is The Smallsy Show. I am done. I am out of here. Catch you again tonight, 7 o'clock. Ariana Grande fans, a special exclusive prize that we are announcing. Will and Woody driving you home next. Oh, it's the Battle of the Gens. It's coming up after the 4 o'clock news.
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8: 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My husband went to Bunnings for potting mix. 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
6: Brisbane traffic. Truck into traffic lights at Mackenzie, Malcolmback, Capalaba Road eastbound at the Gateway Motorway this afternoon. There's a car broken down at Tingalpa Gateway Motorway southbound near Wynnum Road and one broken down at Beenleigh, the M1 northbound before Main Street. Traffic is heavy on the Western Freeway through Indooroopilly as usual. 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The Kisscast down to 15 degrees tonight. Expected top tomorrow is 24 with showers. Will and Woody driving you home next on Kiss.
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23: Now.
15: Hi, I'm Phoebe Humphrey. Investigations continue into a violent burglary that's left one man injured. A group armed with knives and baseball bats stormed into the home in Cooper's Plains this morning, leaving a 19-year-old with minor injuries. The thieves took off with cash and a number of personal items. The Premier is backing a plan to transform part of the South Brisbane waterfront. Developers have now got their hands on the Parmalat site on Montague Road, hoping to build Olympic venues and an area for medal ceremonies ahead of the 2032 Games, as well as apartment buildings. Household confidence has dropped back to 50-year lows, with that cut to the fuel excise proving only temporary relief. According to the latest Westpac Consumer Sentiment Survey, homeowners have also been unsettled by falling property prices. The markets are pricing in a near 0% chance of a rate hike at next week's RBA meeting. And in Kiss celebrity news, Katy Perry makes her red carpet debut with former PM. More details next.
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15: Katy Perry and Justin Trudeau have officially made their red carpet debut as a couple, the singer and former Canadian PM fronting the cameras in New York ahead of the premiere of Katy's new concert film. The pair were first linked in July last year. The same month, it was confirmed Katy had split with Orlando Bloom. Your sport check in a sec.
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15: Maroon star Kalen Ponga says he's putting the drama of Origin Game 1 behind him ahead of next week's Melbourne showdown. The Queensland fullback was sent off for a controversial shoulder charge. Ponga says he's looking to start fresh.
25: New game in Melbourne. Lots to look forward to. Obviously, lots to learn from that first game, but to be back in camp, it's exciting.
15: The Blues have named Mitch Moses in their squad after he missed Game 1 with a hamstring issue. The Kiss cast is next.
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15: Showers for the rest of the afternoon, 22 the top, similar tomorrow, 24. Right now, it's 20 degrees. Kiss's Million Dollar Pop Quiz will flip your life. 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

0: 131065. What did your parents steal? The text line's open. 0429 131065. If you'd like to send us a text, Ashley said my grandpa would steal the hot towels from the Chinese banquet. Only when in the car driving home, he'd whip it out like a trophy. Thanks for the text, Ashley.
1: And then dab his brow on the drive home. That's outstanding.
0: Perfect example.
1: Where do you find those little towels? You know, I don't see those little towels anywhere apart from Chinese restaurants.
0: They're beautifully rolled. You get Singapore Airlines, they'll hand them before, actually, on a flight.
1: You chuck that in your...
0: They give you a hot towel.
1: Your cabin luggage.
0: Not a sponsored bit, but you do. You get a hot towel beforehand. 131065, what'd your parents steal? Kim Kardashian has stolen the towel of the winning driver at the Monaco Grand Prix on Friday.
1: Awesome.
0: Great
1: stuff.
0: Craig's called. Craig.
2: How are you?
0: This was your ex-partner.
2: Yeah, every time we went shopping, she used to like grab a bunch of grapes and just eat the grapes while we were shopping, but never pay for them. It was either grapes or peanuts.
1: Right, and peanuts. Bloody hell. So, Craig, are we talking like the whole bunch of grapes, or are we talking like she'd snaffle a handful as she walked past? Because I think we're all like a little bit guilty of that.
0: Really?
2: It'd be about 5 to 10 grapes, but it was every time that we went.
0: I don't know if I condone that. I don't know. I want someone fingering my grapes.
1: I'm not fingering them. I'm just taking one.
0: Your mitts would have been all over the other ones as you went through.
1: No. I don't. I barely touch another grape. I'm so accurate with it. Just bang, and then I get to try the.
0: You're just saying that.
1: Get to try the produce before.
0: I don't think you can do it. I think that's called stealing.
1: Is that right?
0: Well, that's the phone topic, I suppose. What did your parents steal? By the way, Craig, that was his partner. It's parents, guys.
1: Yeah, but she might have a child.
0: I don't know if the producers are to blame. I said parents.
3: Yeah, I get on board with Craig, though. It's a good story.
1: Yeah, and she might have kids.
0: Gee whiz, she might have kids. At the end of the day, you're putting them across. So
3: they could be parents.
0: That does matter. He could be. But it was, what did your parents steal?
3: Did you ask Craig? No.
0: More importantly, did you ask Craig?
1: Hey, Craig.
0: Clearly not.
1: Hey, Craig. Craig, does your ex-partner have kids?
2: No, she doesn't.
0: There we go.
1: It's a great story. We can't allow it, though.
0: Sorry, mate, it goes outside the rules.
1: I'm sorry.
0: 0429. 131065, if you've got a good one and you want to text us through, what did your parents steal? Jade.
4: Hey, boys.
0: What did your parents steal, Jade?
4: Oh, so my dad was a volunteer at the Sydney Olympics. He worked on a few races like the marathon and the walk. I can't remember which one it was, but him and his mates all got together and stole a giant esky from the Sydney 2000 Olympics. And to this day, it's still on our back deck at home. And whenever we have people over, that gets filled up and
0: awesome
4: they tell
0: merch.
4: The story
0: awesome.
4: All over again.
0: Great merch.
1: So it's got it's got all the Sydney Olympics 2000 on the side of it and stuff?
4: 100%.
0: Oh, that's good merch.
1: So when he stole it, Jade, was it full of drinks as well?
4: I don't know, but it's pretty big. Like, it's like 1.5 meters high by about, you could give it a hug and not go around. So I don't know how they did it.
0: Really?
1: Awesome.
0: 1.5 meters high. Wow, that's great. Those eskies that are like trackside. They look like the most full eskies of all time.
1: It's just crisp every time.
0: Everything.
1: Such crisp ice in all of them as well. Yeah. Well done to your dad. Don't condone stealing, of course.
0: No, don't condone. But if you are, surely that comes with the territory of working these sorts of events. Like if you're a ball boy, you're going to take an Australian Open towel.
1: Of course you
0: surely.
1: Are.
0: Surely. They just know that.
1: No,
0: right?
1: Actually, my cousin was a ball boy. He had to hand back his shoes in his outfit. Couldn't even keep the hat.
0: Disgusting. Wow. What?
1: Yeah, he had to hand back his shorts.
0: Did he do something
1: his
0: wrong?
1: Sweaty shorts. No, every year he ended up becoming like the captain of the ball boys. He was an outstanding
0: this
1: ball boy.
0: This whole thing's sounding more and more like a lie. Sandy's text, my parents used to steal those blanket during flights. Yes, my partner started stealing them actually. I think they give them to you. We've started taking them.
1: Yeah, I think that's totally fair.
0: Because like, when you're transit in an airport with kids, it's just nice to have them wrapped up.
1: But bloody oath, mate.
0: Have you seen those people that cover their child in the towel completely?
1: No.
0: They like mummify their kid in the towel to make sure they don't get the cold, crisp air.
1: I'd be very comfortable. I'd love to be mummified in a towel on a plane. Mummify me next time we fly. We're flying tomorrow. Mummify me.
0: Let's go to Corey.
1: Corey, what did your parents steal?
5: Hey, fellas. My mother-in-law, every time she's at the hotel or on a cruise or anything, she'll take any soap or any of the little, the little ones in the bathroom, empty water bottles for the pump shampoo and the conditioner and whatever it be in the shower.
1: What? Hang on. So if you can't take the whole vessel, she will get an empty water bottle, pump it full of the quality shampoo and conditioner.
5: Absolutely.
1: That's wow. That's a whole new level.
0: I've never heard of that, Corey, because they bolt them to the wall these days.
5: Yeah, that's right. Yeah. But I reckon her favourite thing to do would be take her old pillow from home with her and swap it out with a hotel pillow. And
6: we've got more Will and Woody on the way right after this. How good is that?
7: Actually, let's not answer that.
6: It's Will and Woody on Kiss.
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9: There are still delays at Cornubia with a crash on Mount Cotton Road northbound near German Church Road. There's a car broken down at the Gabba Pacific Motorway outbound. It's on the left shoulder near Cornwall Street. Some heavy traffic for the Gateway Motorway northbound at Deakin Deviation. Catch all the soccer action on Paramount Plus when the Combank Matildas take on Mexico tonight from 6:30 p.m. live and exclusive only on Paramount Plus. The Kiss cast dropping to 15 degrees tonight. Expected top tomorrow is 24 with showers. This is Will and Woody for the drive home on Kiss.
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7: 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One of you guys goes in with a shot to win $1 million, and you will have that shot by the end of the month, which is very, very exciting. It's repeat week as well. So if you're listening last week, Woods, it's the same questions this week.
13: Oh, too easy.
7: Should be very, very easy.
13: Too easy.
7: Should be very easy. Right up next, though, producer Annalise, was that a yawn?
13: Did you just yawn?
25: Dude, I'm just a little tired. But
13: have you had your Oxy Shred today?
25: No, I had a Celsius instead, and it was delicious.
13: Someone get an Oxy Shred.
26: I would love an Oxy Shred also.
25: I love Oxy Shred so much.
13: Oxy Shred, if you're listening, the
25: Oxy
13: team is keen.
25: Oxy Shred is the best.
7: All right, mate.
25: Also love Celsius.
7: Okay. It's Battle of the
25: and
7: Gens. Up next.

0: Overpass and a car broken down at the Gabba for Pacific Motorway outbound. That's on the left shoulder near Cornwall Street. There is a crash at Mount Cotton Road northbound near German Church Road at Cornubia that's been causing delays. 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T's and C's apply. Down to 15 degrees tonight. Expected top tomorrow is 24 with showers. This is Will and Woody for the drive home on KISS.
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4: The Southeast Queensland Community Page, they are an endless form of entertainment. This was posted last week. My husband went to Bunnings for potting mix. He came home with a goat. Not a toy goat, a real one.
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6: Peyton out of Callum Vale. 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
5: What? 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
5: Yes, it's Will and Woody for the drive home. One of you guys with a shot at $1 million in 10 minutes time. I'd stick around for that if I were you.
6: Before that, I need you to promise me something.
5: Is it me?
6: Yes, oh, you. Yeah. You specifically.
5: Sure. Yeah.
6: You have to promise me that up next, you're going to be 100% honest with me.
5: Okay.
6: Even if you know it's going to hurt my feelings.
5: Oh, okay. Easy. That's easy.
6: It shouldn't be that hard. Should be more difficult for you hurt my feelings.
5: Not a problem.
6: All right. Well,
5: not a problem.
6: Get that from you up next.
5: I enjoy it.
6: Full honesty.
5: I enjoy it.
6: All right?
5: Full honesty.
6: Okay. No sugarcoating.
5: It's a haircut thing?
6: Tattoo thing? The haircut. I know my tattoos are bad.
5: I didn't say they were bad. Just asking.
6: You're alluding.
5: It's Will and Woody.

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17: Brisbane traffic.
18: This is spillage at Caboolture, the Bruce Highway northbound after the Diagula overpass, and a car broken down at the Gabba Pacific Motorway outbound on the left shoulder near Cornwall Street. Traffic on the Western Freeway is very heavy through Indooroopilly, Fig Tree Pocket, and still some congestion for Ipswich Motorway at Gales. 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The KISSCast down to 15 tonight, top of 24 tomorrow, and showers. This is Will and Woody for the drive home on KISS.
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22: Hi, I'm Phoebe Humphrey. Police are on the hunt for a man who stole jewellery from a Forest Lake business. He jumped over the counter just before 10 this morning and smashed glass cabinets with a hammer before fleeing on foot. The man, believed to be in his 30s or 40s, was wearing a yellow high-vis shirt. Meantime, a 19-year-old has been injured in a violent home invasion in Cooper's Plains overnight. A group of armed defenders remain on the run. More than 60 barbecues galore stores will shut shop nationwide after the retailer failed to find a buyer. The franchise franchise fell into voluntary administration back in Feb, around 500 staff have been impacted. A top boys' school has been forced to hand over secret documents detailing sexual harassment and a culture of misogyny. The documents submitted to the Supreme Court include complaints from six different teachers during their time at Marist College Ashgrove. They allege leadership was aware but didn't act. And in KISS celebrity news, Ariana Grande split from Wicked co-star. More details next.
0: 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Different.
22: It's been revealed Ariana Grande and her boyfriend Ethan Slater called it quits months ago. The pair met on the set of Wicked in 2023 after Slater had recently ended his relationship with his wife. It's believed the breakup was amicable and they are still friends. Your sport check in a sec.
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22: Origin duties have wreaked havoc on team lists again this week, with the Broncos missing Reece Walsh, Payne Haas and Katoni Staggs. But in some good news, Jordan Rickey has made an early return from injury for Thursday night's clash against the Rabbitohs. The Dolphins also missing a number of stars for their match against the Roosters on Friday. And Trey Fuller has inked a 12-month contract extension, keeping him at the Dolphins until at least the end of 2027. The KISS cast is next.
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22: Showers tonight dropping to 15 degrees. Similar tomorrow, 24. Right now it's 20 degrees. KISS's Million Dollar Pop Quiz will flip your life. 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
2: Still think towel. There have been some great suggestions so far, but I just think when you get out of a shower and you dab yourself with a damp towel that's been used, it's nothing worse. Nothing worse, William.
0: Well, mate, a guy called Ray's text in. Ray on the text, he agrees. He's lads, love your work. Long time listener here. Most annoying had to be towel or shaving gel. For me.
2: Oh, shaving gel.
0: From Ray.
2: A lot of shaving gel, though.
0: The shaver would be annoying as opposed to shaving gel.
2: Yeah, shaver would be very annoying. I've only used my partner's shaver, though, so I've never had my shaver used. Let's go to Rhiannon here.
0: Yeah, I've only ever used my partner's shaver. Right? And it's not a good, not for
2: Venus. I'm your Venus.
0: Yeah, they're great.
2: I'm your fire.
0: They're really good.
2: Your desire.
0: They do a great job.
2: So smooth. They've got a gel. The gel in,
0: gel in the head. Gel in the head.
2: Let's go to Rhiannon here. Not a paid bit. Rhiannon, most annoying item for you that someone's used?
3: My car. They always move the chair, the mirrors, the side mirrors, and it's so hard readjusting it back.
2: It's right up. I would go as far to say, and if this is unsafe, just disregard this comment, but I would go as far to say that if you are borrowing someone's car, you can't rearrange anything. Just deal with it.
0: No, because they've got to be safe. Because they've got to. Yeah. That's why you move the mirrors.
2: That's a good point.
0: I think it does. I think it's important. Yeah. The first thing to do is check you can see all your mirrors and check you can see all the way around.
2: And absolutely
0: test the brakes.
2: Silly comment from me. What I would say though is, I think there needs to be some sort of line drawn as to like where the petrol's at when you borrow the car. You got to fill it back up to that line.
0: It depends how much you borrow it for, but I would say if you borrow someone's car, you give them a full tank. That's what my parents always taught me.
2: Yeah.
0: If you borrow someone's car, you fill the car right up and you say thank you.
2: Gonna borrow my car tonight? Paula here on 13-1065. Paula, this is something your daughter does.
4: Yes. Hi guys.
0: Hi,
4: love
0: Paula.
4: Your work, first
2: Thanks,
4: of all. So I have a little many care towel that I use to remove my makeup.
2: Just
4: put it with water and it comes off nice and easily, right?
2: Yeah.
4: I bought her one.
2: Yeah.
4: But she doesn't use hers. She uses mine. Not only does she use it, but she doesn't wash it after it's used. So when I go to use it, it's filthy black.
2: Disgusting. Disgusting. Oh. Paula, why doesn't she use her own, Paula?
4: I have no idea. She uses my makeup. She's got her own.
0: I think the makeup thing's a whole nother ball game, isn't it? We've got Zali who's text through 0429-13-1065 who said the most annoying thing someone could use is an eyelash extension spoolie. I hope I pronounced it correctly.
2: Yeah, what is that, Annalise?
0: Audible groan from you, Annalise.
2: What is that?
5: It's like the thing that you put your like mascara on with. It's a spoolie, you know, the little, and you can
0: just
5: brush your
0: eyebrows.
5: Just
0: saying it slowly doesn't mean I know what it is.
2: It's a spoolie. It looks like a torture device.
5: Yes, it's like a stick with little fluffy hairs on it.
0: No.
2: Oh, it's a stick.
5: It's a stick.
0: It's the bit that
2: goes.
0: It's a.
2: Oh, I used to put that on my
6: mascara. Right,
2: I used to.
5: Yes,
2: I used to.
5: Yeah. You use it for mascara.
2: I used to put that on my goatee to fill it out a bit.
5: A spoolie.
0: It's the thing that applies the mascara.
5: Exactly.
0: It's the brush that applies the mascara.
2: Looks like the back end of an arrow.
5: That is exactly what it looks like.
0: No, it doesn't.
2: Yes, it does.
5: You know I've nailed it.
0: No, it doesn't.
2: It's like Robin Hood had a lot in his. In his little bag.
0: It looks like a tiny toilet brush.
2: Spoolie or arrow would be a great game.
0: It's a minuscule toilet. Thank you. I've nailed it. Thank you very much.
2: Yours is better.
0: Thank
2: yours
0: you very
2: is,
0: much.
2: You couldn't let me have it. Let's go to Sarah here. What's the worst thing someone can borrow, Sarah?
7: Oh, my kids, when they borrow my water bottle and then you're out in the middle of the day and they backwash into it and now
0: I actually had this moment on the weekend when I didn't bring my daughter's water bottle. She asked if she'd borrow mine.
2: I discussed
0: it. She said, can I have a drink? And I was like, well, you have to use mine. And I watched the ham and cheese sandwich go back down the straw. I watched it go back down the straw. Yeah.
2: Disgusting.
0: Yeah. Yeah. The only good thing about that is I offered Sam a drink straight away afterwards as well. you got to get the little wins, you know, when you're battling like that, you got to have the little wins.
2: You do. Well done.
0: Thank you.
2: Olivia here on 13-1065. Olivia, worst thing someone can borrow?
8: Yeah, I get so annoyed when my friends use my hoverboard. My friend Chloe used my hoverboard and I've been charging it for hours and hours full charge and she made it die.
2: Oh, you're kidding.
0: A lot of
2: questions here, Olivia.
0: Yes, you have
2: a hoverboard?
8: Yeah.
0: Wow.
8: It's black, Yeah.
0: It doesn't actually hover though. Sorry. It's just on it's on wheels.
8: Yeah.
2: Why do you call
0: that's a bit of an outrage then, isn't it, Olivia? Have you thought about taking that up with the ACCC, the consumer watchdog?
8: Yeah, sort of.
6: 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And the answer is yes. Drive home with Will and Woody. 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
10: There's been a crash at Oxley Road northbound before the Ipswich motorway roundabout, and a car broken down at 8 Mile Plains, the M1 northbound. That's on the left shoulder before the Gateway motorway exit. There's also a spill for Caboolture on the Bruce Highway northbound after the Diagula overpass. Heavy traffic for Western Freeway from Mount Coober through to Fig Tree Pocket. 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The KISS cast, 15 tonight, top of 24 tomorrow and showers. This is Will and Woody for the drive home on KISS.
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30: Will and Woody. For the drive home. Jeez, I mean this song. Particularly when you've got two kids and you haven't been out for a while.
31: You're out there, mate. You're in there. You're in there in your mind.
30: Really just makes
31: you're
30: you feel...
31: You're still nightclubbing in your mind.
30: Makes you feel like kick-ons, this song, doesn't it? Donna Summer.
31: This one?
30: It's just naughty. It's a naughty song.
31: It screams, I don't know what day it is. I don't know what time it is. This song. Not for me, personally, but it does. But don't you think so?
30: It does. No, yeah. Definitely. 100%.
32: Have you guys not been out for a while, boys?
30: Well, you know that we've both had babies at the same time and we both haven't been out for a while. But we've got a little team dinner coming up. Which I'm very excited about. Annalise can't come, which is great as well. No, that's not fair. Hey, Woods, right up next.
31: Yes.
30: I want to talk about what is the biggest event in the world right now. It's shutting down cities. Apparently the president can't even get through at the moment. And it is also involving a whole bunch of A-list celebrities who are scrapping and begging to try and get front row.
31: I know what you're talking about.
30: Okay, great. All right. I'm going to tell you right up next how much they're offering to pay for a ticket at the moment as well. It's over $100,000 US.
31: That is crazy money.
30: It's up next. Will and Woody. Hope you're having a great drive home.

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5: A multi-vehicle crash at Tingalpa, Wynnum Road westbound. It's before the Gatwin motorway, and there's a car broken down at 8 Mile Plains, the M1 northbound on the left shoulder before the Gatwin motorway exit. Got a crash in Oxley, Oxley Road northbound before the Ipswich motorway roundabout. Dodo's got the real deal for end of financial year. Take a load off with 50% off selected Dodo mobile plans for 6 whole months. 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The KISS cast down to 15 degrees tonight, top of 24 tomorrow, and showers. This is Will and Woody for the drive home on KISS.
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6: Hi there, I'm Ran Hussein. Australia's women's cricket team has cruised to a 5-wicket win over England in a T20 World Cup warm-up match this morning. The Aussies winning by 5 wickets, chasing down a target of 158 with 10 balls to spare. The Opals have confirmed their squad for next month's 2-game series against China in Melbourne. Satya Fagan and Bonnie Diaz will make their international debuts. And Kaylee McEwen has starred at the Aussie swimming trials overnight, clocking the fastest time in the world this year in the 50-metre backstroke.
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9: The Southeast Queensland Community Page, they are an endless form of entertainment. 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My husband went to Bunnings for potting mix. 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

0: It's Will and Woody for your drive home, guys. We're going to get out of here because, well, the time's up. Smallsy, the small man, he's back. He's got more gear up next, more celebrity guests. Hot show.
1: If you're a big Ariana Grande fan, you're going to want to listen out in an hour.
2: He hasn't chatted to Ariana Grande. What? This is outrageous.
0: Smallsy. Wow, he's done it again.
2: It just needs to be a draw straws with the big guest, doesn't it? What? Smalls is getting
0: them all. To be fair, we had Glenn Robbins yesterday.
2: And Ariane Titmus. And Ariane Titmus.
0: And Ariane Titmus. So, you know, we're all getting our piece of the celebrity pie.
2: Yeah. Nice, Will. Nice.
0: Yeah. No, great work from Liv. She had the choice, Ariana Grande or Glenn Robbins, and she said, give us the Rob Dog. And we took him gladly.
2: Absolutely.
0: Now, this is, we've already started show notes, totally incidentally. I didn't mean that to be a note, but it was a note.
2: Yeah.
0: Was a note. Now, so this is our post-show meeting. Bit of feedback, Woods. Anyone can say anything.
2: Yep, note for you. So I think at least for the first 15 minutes of the radio show, you just didn't realise you were on air. You had a number. I won't go to audio because it's just awful stuff. But like, Annalise, you'll back me up here. There were just a couple of comments,
0: I erred.
2: Keep it in the mail changes, mate. Keep it in the mail changes.
0: I erred. And I apologise for that. Okay. I didn't mean it, though.
3: You've also been doing
2: Joe, talk to me.
3: I have a show note for Will and Woody. I think he didn't give producer Annalise her flowers enough for her amazing singing in Battle of the Gents. She nailed it.
0: Thank you. Oh, yeah, very good. Here's a little bit of her doing some Nickelback. Have a listen.
4: And this is where I grew up. I think the prison owner fixed it up. And this is where I went to school. Most of the time I had better things to do. Oh, my God, every memory of looking.
5: Get this
3: next! Better than the original.
6: Oh, thank you.
2: I agree.
6: Thank you. And you know what?
0: Wow, that's a stab from
6: your
0: fellow Gen
6: Z-er. Normal people would cringe, but I don't cringe at that. I just say, you know.
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0: 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The Will and Woody iHeart Airlock. No, very good, guys. No more notes. I think we'll leave it there. Final note for Annalise, though. Just next time, bring some spray in. I think we'd all appreciate that.
6: I didn't find
0: we'd all appreciate
6: today.
0: That. That's just a little service.
6: Me. It was Woody.
0: Little courtesy announcement. Little courtesy announcement. Let Fluffy off the chain a few times. Don't appreciate it.
6: We'll do the magic poos.
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17: Hi Brisbane, Fiona Ellis-Jones here from Your News Now. It's 19 degrees and raining this afternoon. 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
28: Brisbane traffic. There's a crash at Oxley Road northbound before the Ipswich motorway roundabout, and a car broken down the M1 northbound. It's on the left shoulder before the Gateway motorway exits through 8 Mile Plains. A crash at Tingalpa Wynnum Road westbound before the Gateway. Broken down car for Rockley, Granard Road eastbound in the right lane at Ballam Road. Get the new look Ford Ranger Wildtrak 4-wheel drive, and you'll also get a 4K fuel card at participating dealers. cford.com.au for details. The Kiss Cast, down to 15 degrees tonight, top of 24 tomorrow, and showers. That's Kiss traffic and weather together.
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32: Hi, I'm Phoebe Humphrey. Police are on the hunt for a group of armed offenders who broke into a house in Coopers Plains. A 19-year-old boy was left with minor injuries after the group, wielding knives and baseball bats, took off with cash and a number of personal items. The PM has taken aim at the opposition party, saying they're becoming indistinguishable. It follows Liberal leader Angus Taylor refusing to rule out a deal with One Nation at the next election. Albo says they've fallen far.
34: It says something about how right-wing the Liberal One National parties have become.
32: A four-month Brisbane drug blitz has come to an end, nabbing 16 people. The inner-city trafficking investigation started back in January, with cops seizing 1.6 kilos of meth, a gun and $16,000 in cash. The curtain has been pulled back on Brisbane Festival's 2026 program, featuring 700 performances and over 2,000 artists. This year's theme is Switch On, Light Up, Come Alive. The festival kicks off September 4. And in KISS celebrity news, an old photo of a heated rival rivalry star sparks backlash. I'll tell you more next.
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32: Hudson Williams is copping heat after an old photo of him from high school resurfaced with a swastika drawn on his face. TMZ reports the heated rivalry actor was not aware of what was on his face when the photo was taken. Your sport check in a sec.
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32: Ezra Mam has been snubbed again by Michael Maguire for Thursday's Broncos-Rabbitohs clash. The Premiership player missing out with the Brisbane coach opting to keep Tom Duffy in the starting side. Jordan Rickey is making an early return from a foot injury. The side is missing a number of stars due to Origin, including Reece Walsh. The Kiss cast is next.
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32: Showers tonight dropping to 15 degrees, similar tomorrow 24, right now it's 19 degrees. 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

0: How you doing? This is Kiss, taking you from old school anthems direct from history like that, putting it next to hits like this. Sombers 12 to 12 planned for you next. And by the way, tonight from 7 on the Smallsy Show, there is a massive announcement coming which involves you and one of the world's biggest artists. This is an invite you do not want to miss out on. Going live tonight from 7 on Kiss.
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2: A traffic incident on the Pacific Motorway southbound through Eagleby has slowed traffic up, and it's still a bit on the heavy side from Woolloongabba onto the Riverside Expressway into Brisbane City. Congestion for Centenary Highway southbound at Springfield Lakes Boulevard hasn't quite eased. Australian Super, nearly $4 trillion. Bring it home. Turbocharge our economy. Jobs, growth, jobs, growth. 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Authorised by Clive Palmer for the United Australia Party Gold Coast. The Kiss cast down to 15 tonight, top of 24 tomorrow, and showers. That's Kiss traffic and weather together.
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0: You are on Kiss. From that to this. Milky, more grab, just the way you are. We'll play this for you next. And tonight, from 7 on the Smallsy Show, you can win your exclusive invite to see John Edwards, Psych Group Medium to the Stars, at our iHeart Live special intimate gig. 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
2: A crash on the Pacific Motorway southbound through Eagleby has caused some heavy congestion, and it looks pretty good elsewhere. There aren't any delays at the moment on the Western Freeway. That's a good run through Indooroopilly. Gateway Motorway is back up to speed northbound at Deakin Deviation. You can make hospitals a happier place for sick kids by making a tax-deductible donation to Starlight by June 30 at starlight.org.au, because happiness matters. The Kiss cast down to 15 tonight, top of 24 tomorrow, and showers. That's Kiss traffic and weather together.
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0: You're on Kiss. You got Petho. How you doing? Hey, Smallsy, going live next with the Smallsy Show and a massive announcement about one of the world's biggest artists. 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
13: Brisbane's latest info
14: now.
13: Hi, I'm Phoebe Humphrey. NAB is now tipping the Reserve Bank will cut interest rates. The Big Four bank changing its rate forecast just a week out from the RBA's next meeting. If it leaves, the central bank will leave the cash rate on hold in June and August before starting to cut in 2027, but admits the timing is uncertain. The Premier is backing a plan to transform part of the South Brisbane waterfront. Developers have now got their hands on the Parmalat site, hoping to build Olympic venues and an area for medal ceremonies ahead of the 2030 32 games, Olympic couple Mark and Tracy Stockwell behind the move. Police are looking for a man after a jewellery store robbery in Forest Lake. He jumped the counter this morning armed with a hammer, smashing glass cabinets before fleeing with merch. He was wearing a high-vis shirt and is believed to be in his 30s or 40s. Queensland couple Quentin and Kylie Burt have been identified as the generous donors who've chipped in $40 million for motor neurone research. And in KISS celebrity news, Katy Perry makes her red carpet debut with former PM. More details next.
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13: Katy Perry and Justin Trudeau have officially made their red carpet debut as a couple, the singer and former Canadian PM fronting the cameras in New York ahead of the premiere of Katy's new concert film. The pair were first linked in July last year. Your sport check in a sec.
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13: Origin duties have wreaked havoc on team lists again, with the Broncos missing Reece Walsh, Payne Haas and Katoni Staggs. Hayes Perham will play fullback against the Rabbitohs on Thursday, while Jordan Rickey has made an early return from injury. And Maroon star Caelan Ponga says he's looking forward to start fresh in Origin Game 2, putting the drama of the series opener behind him. The KISS cast is next.
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13: Showers tonight dropping to 15 degrees, similar tomorrow 24. Right now it's 18 degrees. 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
33: 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Welcome. Welcome to your Tuesday night. Smallsy Show is on the air. Producer Zach is here. Hi to you.
34: Hi.
33: G's in here too. G's in here. Hello.
35: Hello.
33: I want you in the phone room. Get in there.
35: You always want me in here to cheer.
33: That's true. I do want you. How was everyone's day? We had a good day?
34: Good, yeah.
33: We are ready for a big show. We got the announcement of all announcements to make. Would you say less than 15 minutes away from the biggest Ariana Grande announcement we've ever made?
34: That's ever been made. Oh. We've been lost 7 years.
33: You know, there is not one bad song that Ariana Grande has ever had. She has got so many hits. 15 minutes from now, we are announcing the biggest Ariana Grande. I don't even know what to call it. I'm just going to say it's a massive Ariana announcement. Stand by for that. Also on the show tonight, we got iHeart Live with John Edward. You could be there. Right now, though, do you want to go check out the new scary movie? Oh, this thing, apparently it's had like 30% on Rotten Tomatoes. Okay, but don't laugh. Apparently 30% on Rotten Tomatoes. For a normal movie, that would be... it's a bomb. For a scary movie, this is like the all-time highest rated scary movie of all time. If you want to go check it out...
36: Guess who's back.
35: Shit.
36: Back again.
37: My God, he stabbed her!
38: Not her!
37: My pronouns are they, them.
33: Okay, you had me. I'm there. You want to... 13-1065, tickets to go to the new scary movie. Every line's going to be crossed. It's in cinemas now. Call if you want to go. Also tonight, Ted Lasso star Nate, assistant manager, mate Nate, is going to be here. Nick Mohammed, he's the new ambassador for the World Cup. Let's kick things off with Olivia Rodrigo and the Q.

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5: The Southeast Queensland Community Page. They are an endless form of entertainment. This was posted last week. My husband went to Bunnings for potting mix. He came home with a goat. Not a toy goat, a real one.
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0: Huntrix Golden in the Smallsy Show for a Tuesday night right here at Kiss. Hey, Scary Movie. It's out. It's the number one movie in the country right now if you want to be there and you want to check it out. 13-1065. Got some tickets up for grabs. If you want to be in New York with Ariana Grande, stand by. That cue to call into you. Ariana Grande is very close. Take it away. Let's go. All right, meantime, tonight we're talking where should you ban the phone? Where are we banning the phones? Phoebe Bridgers has banned the phone from her upcoming tour. She's about to go out on the Lost tour. She's announced the dates. She's also said that no phones will be permitted at the shows. She must do one of those things where they call it a yonder pouch, where, like, you obviously can take your phone to the show. Because, yeah, like, how are you going to get an Uber home or whatever? But when you go into the venue, you put it into this little pouch and then it magnets shut. I'm asking the question, where else have you had a gut full of people using their phones? I said, I wonder if anyone has ever had a boudoir partner, use the phone mid-session. Let's go to the phones and see what we get. Nicole, who have you had a gut? Where have you had a gut full of people using the phone?
1: Oh my God, at the gym to film their videos working out. I've had a gut full.
0: I know, you know, like, take your tripod, stick it up your backside. Also, who has the interest in wanting to film? Like, your form's not even great, number one. Number two, that's last season Lululemon, so put something else on, you know what I'm saying?
1: That's it, and they'll get my poor form in the background as well.
0: Yeah, but also, part of the reason why I don't like people filming at the gym is that I don't want to get my side eye caught in the background because I always look if someone is filming. Bronte said, hey, Smallsy, change rooms filming TikToks and get ready. Come with me. Try this on videos while we're waiting. Do girls really do that?
2: I see them every now and again, like, come with me to insert shop name here.
0: Yeah.
2: And they spend 10 minutes in there, like, trying on all these clothes. I'm like, what about the people outside waiting? We've all been in that queue waiting to get in.
0: Hello, Anonymous.
3: Hello.
0: Hello. Where have you had a gut full of people using their phone?
3: So I work in a establishment, an adult establishment,
0: yes,
3: where I have one-on-one, very, very intimate bookings. So mid-sesh, they'll just pick up their phone, have a scroll.
0: Wait, are you performing, are you working hard for the money, you know what I'm saying?
3: Yes, indeed. Yes.
0: Okay, working hard, Anonymous trying to put some food on the plate, and then the client, you're saying the client is just whipping out the phone mid-sesh.
3: Mid-sesh. So I'll stop what I'm doing because I'm like, all right, we're taking a break. it's on their time. It's their money. Yeah. So I just wait for them to be done and then we'll get back to business.
0: What are they? Do you know what they're doing? Are they, like, paying a bill or are they checking a text message or do sometimes they just...
3: They're usually just having a scroll. They just decide to scroll on Instagram and...
0: That is so strange.
2: And rude. Mm.
0: No, definitely rude. Definitely rude. Anonymous, I'd never treat you like that. I don't think we'd ever run into each other, but, you know, I'm just saying I'd never treat you like that. I'm going to give you tickets to Scary Movie. How does that sound?
3: Oh, amazing. Thank you.
0: In cinemas now. Enjoy. See, there you go. I told you someone would whip their phone out mid-session.
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2: 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Still to come tonight, Ted Lasso star Nick Mohammed's going to be here. We got scary movie tickets up for grabs, 13-1065. And if you want to go to Ariana Grande in New York City, baby, stand by. We're doing the Blitz minutes from now here at KISS.

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4: Let's get the party started. 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That's when I knew that your heart was scarring. Friends to lovers need a part to star in. Like, wait, babe, let me ask.

0: Sabrina, Manchild, right here at Kiss. It is Tuesday night and the Smallsy Show is on the air. Tomorrow, can we do a plug for tomorrow night, actually?
1: Yeah, plug the week.
0: We'll plug the week? Okay, well, if you want me to, I will. This week on the show, sending you to New York City to see Ariana Grande every single night. We announced it a bit earlier on. If you missed it, 7 o'clock tomorrow is going to be your next chance at the standby list to fly to the Big Apple. I'm paying for your flights, 4 nights in New York City, plus tickets to the sold-out Ariana Grande tour. Also coming up this week on the show, this girl, Lizzo. She be talking some shit on the internet over the weekend. You see that? Well, for some reason, what did she say about Aries?
1: Oh, she's picking a fight with Aries. She said, star sign.
0: Saying Aries are the worst star sign.
1: And you've been triggered.
0: This is a new song, by the way. It's called Bitch. Lizzo. That bitch. Been picking a fight with me, this Aries. She's going to be here on the show this week. I'm going to confront the hater. Actor Leo Woodall is going to be here as well. He was the love interest from Bridget Jones' Diary. And he was also that, what was that movie?
1: One Day.
0: Oh, the TV series One Day. Remember that? That was the one where it was a real heart tearjerker. It was where this guy and girl, they had the meet cute, and then it focused on 1 year of their life every year of where they were up to in their lives.
1: Until it reset. Oh.
0: No, there's no resetting, bro. Until she died, man.
1: What?
2: Don't spoil it.
0: What do you mean don't spoil it? The movie's been out. The show has been out for years.
2: Maybe it's been on someone's list for a really long time. They just haven't had time to get round to it.
0: It came out in 2009. If you have been sleeping on something for 2000...
2: I didn't know.
1: Oh, no. The Netflix version came out in 2024.
2: Okay. Yeah. Yeah, that's enough time.
1: The
2: Sorry.
1: Novel came out in 2009.
0: But it was a movie.
1: It was a movie with Anne Hathaway.
0: It was a movie first.
1: Yeah.
0: She died in that too. I just want everyone to be aware. Anyway, Leo Woodall is going to be here on the show this week as well. He's got his new movie. What's the movie called? The Piano?
1: Tuna.
0: Tuna. The Piano Tuna is the. No, it's called Tuna. He's going to be on the show this week promoting that. We're back in a second, wrapping up the Smallsy Show for a Tuesday with...
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9: The Southeast Queensland Community Page, they are an endless form of entertainment. This was posted last week. My husband went to Bunnings for potting mix. He came home with a goat. Not a toy goat, a real one.
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0: Old school anthem, Kissery, IAS replay, wrapping up the Smallsy show tonight right here at Kiss. Lowy's going live for you in just a second. What a fun Tuesday we had, everybody. The phones, they're going to need 24 hours to recover. Another chance tomorrow night for you to be off to see Ariana Grande live. Also tomorrow night, Leo Woodall is going to be here, right?
1: Yes.
0: He's tomorrow night's celebrity guest, Leo Woodall. He's got a new movie called Tuna. As in not T-U-N-A, but tuner, tuner.
1: It's a very highbrow show.
0: Isn't he? Basically, he tunes a piano for a living. Wait for this plot, right? He tunes a piano for a living. In the midst of that, tunes a lady's heart. And manages to accidentally stumble into organized crime. I mean, what's not to love? He's going to be here tomorrow on the show, plus more scary movie tickets as well up for grabs. I'll catch you at 3 o'clock and then 7 o'clock on double duty here at Kiss. See you then.
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10: Daddy, can I have a bedtime story?
11: Okay. 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
11: Hey, who's telling this story?
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3: 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This was posted last week. My husband went to Bunnings for potting mix. He came home with a goat. Not a toy goat, a real one.
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3: 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This was posted last week. My husband went to Bunnings for potting mix. 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
6: 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While Gavin blissfully sleeps, this incredible bird, the ANZ Falcon, is on high alert. Yes, his ANZ Falcon watches 24/7, constantly on the lookout for fraud. 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

0: 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It's Will and Woody keeping you up.
1: What did your parents steal? The text line's open, 0429 131065. If you'd like to send us a text, Ashley said my grandpa would steal the hot towels from the Chinese banquet. Only when in the car driving home, he'd whip it out like a trophy. Thanks for the text, Ashley.
2: And then dab his brow on the drive home. That's outstanding.
1: Perfect example.
2: Where do you find those little towels? You know, I don't see those little towels anywhere apart from Chinese restaurants.
1: They're beautifully rolled. Or you get Singapore Airlines, they'll hand them before actually on a flight.
2: You do.
1: They give you a hot towel.
2: Your cabin luggage.
1: Not a sponsored bit, but you do get a hot towel beforehand. 131065, what did your parents steal? Kim Kardashian has stolen the towel of the winning driver at the Monaco Grand Prix on Friday.
2: Awesome stuff.
1: Craig's called. Craig.
3: How are you?
1: This was your ex-partner.
3: Yeah, every time we went shopping, she used to like grab a bunch of grapes and just eat the grapes while we were shopping, but never pay for them. Either grapes or peanuts.
2: Right, and peanuts, bloody hell. So, Craig, are we talking like the whole bunch of grapes, or are we talking like she'd snaffle a handful as she walked past? Because I think we're all a little bit guilty of that.
1: Really?
3: It'd be about 5 to 10 grapes, but it was every time that we went.
1: I don't know if I condone that. I don't know. I want someone fingering my grapes.
2: I'm not fingering them. I'm just taking one.
1: Your mitts would have been all over the other ones as you went through.
2: No, I don't. I barely touch another grape. I'm so accurate with it. Just bang, and then I get to try the.
1: You're just saying that.
2: Try the produce. Get to try the produce before.
1: I don't think you can do it. I think that's called stealing.
2: Is that right?
1: Well, that's the phone topic, I suppose. What did your parents steal? By the way, Craig, that was his partner. It's parents, guys.
2: Yeah, but she might have a child.
1: I don't know if the producers are to blame there. I said parents.
4: Yeah, I get on board with Craig, though. It's a good story.
2: Yeah, and she might have kids.
1: Gee whiz, I suppose, at the end of the day, you're putting them across. So
4: they could be parents.
1: That does matter. He could be. But it was, what did your parents
4: do? Did you ask Craig? No.
1: More importantly, did you ask Craig?
2: Hey, Craig.
1: Clearly not.
2: Hey, Craig. Craig, does your ex-partner have kids?
3: No, she doesn't.
2: There we go. It's a great story. We can't allow it, though.
1: It goes outside the rules. I'm sorry. 0429 131065. If you've got a good one and you want to text us through, what did your parents steal? Jade.
5: Hey, boys.
1: What did your parents steal, Jade?
5: Oh, so my dad was a volunteer at the Sydney Olympics. He worked on a few races like the marathon and the walk. I can't remember which one it was, but him and his mates all got together and stole a giant esky from the Sydney 2000 Olympics. And to this day, it's still on our back deck at home. And whenever we have people over, that gets filled up and
1: awesome
5: they tell
1: merch.
5: The story
1: awesome.
5: All over again.
1: Great merch.
2: So it's got all the merch. It's got all the Sydney Olympics 2000 on the side of it and stuff?
5: 100%.
1: Oh, that's good merch.
2: So when he stole it, Jade, was it full of drinks as well?
5: I don't know, but it's pretty big. Like, it's like 1.5 meters high by about, I don't know, like you could give it a hug and not go around. So I don't know how they did it, but it was them.
1: Really?
2: Awesome.
1: 1.5 meters high. Wow, that's great. Those eskies that are like trackside, They look like the most full eskies of all time.
2: Oh, it's just crisp every time.
1: Everything.
2: Such crisp ice in all of them as well. Yeah, well done to your dad. Don't condone stealing, of course.
1: No, don't condone. But if you are, surely that comes with the territory of working these sorts of events. Like if you're a ball boy, you're going to take an Australian Open towel.
2: Of course you
1: surely.
2: Are.
1: Like they just know that,
2: actually, my cousin was a ball boy. He had to hand back his shoes in his outfit. Couldn't even keep the hat. Disgusting.
1: Wow. What?
2: Yeah, he had to hand back his shorts.
1: Did he do something wrong?
2: Sweaty shorts. No, every year, he ended up becoming like the captain of the ball boys. He was an outstanding ball boy.
1: This whole thing's sounding more and more like a lie. Sandy's text, my parents used to steal those blankets during flights. Yes, my partner started stealing them, actually. I think they give them to you. We've started taking them.
2: Yeah, I think that's totally fair.
1: Because like, when you're at transit in an airport with kids, it's just nice to have them wrapped up.
2: But bloody oath, mate.
1: Have you seen those people that cover their child in the towel completely?
2: No.
1: They like mummify their kid in the towel to make sure they don't get the cold, crisp air.
2: I'd be very comfortable. I'd love to be mummified in a towel on a plane. Mummify me next time we fly. We're flying tomorrow. Mummify me.
1: Let's go to Corey.
2: Corey, what did your parents steal?
6: Hey, fellas. My mother-in-law, every time she's at the hotel or on a cruise or anything, she'll take any soap or any of the little, the little ones in the bathroom, empty water bottles for the pump shampoo and the conditioner and whatever it be in the shower.
2: What? Hang on. So if you can't take the whole vessel, she will get an empty water bottle pump it full of the quality shampoo and conditioner?
6: Absolutely.
2: That's wow. That's a whole new level.
1: I've never heard of that, Corey, because they bolt them to the wall these days.
6: Yeah, that's right. Yeah. But I reckon her favourite thing to do would be take her old pillow from home with her and swap it out with a hotel pillow. And
0: can't sleep? It's Will and Woody keeping you up.
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30: 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This is their best bits from yesterday's show. Kiss.

0: Really bad. Really bad. Really bad. And it went on.
1: Lizzie. I love Lizzie. She's the best.
0: Now, right next, Annalise.
2: Yes.
0: How do you think you're going to go? With a couple of songs, I should say a few songs, we have been in a lot of ways batting down, like really in terms of the melodies we've had to come up with. These are niche melodies that the kids might know.
2: I wouldn't say niche. They're pretty big.
0: Well, look, these are niche melodies. You've been throwing us niche melodies. We're going to be throwing you iconic anthems.
3: Generational songs we're going to give you.
0: Songs you would have heard at any wedding.
3: Dance in any karaoke bar.
0: Yeah. These are verified, certified bangers. Mm-hmm. And if you don't know them, there's going to be so much egg on your and all of Gen Z's face.
2: Well, I've said it once and I'll say it again. Music's my thing. I know, I might not know the title, but I'll know the song.
0: Okay.
2: I'm a bit of a music whiz. I am.
3: Nice.
2: Right. I might not know the title, but I can belt songs.
0: We're looking forward to that.
3: A music whiz up next.
2: Yeah.
0: Yeah, music whiz up next.
3: Nailing melodies.
2: Yeah, hopefully we get Elton John in there. That's what I'm looking forward to.
0: Might need to get the air freshener because I think you might have. In the meantime, it's Will and Woody.
3: You have.
4: Keep Will and Woody just to yourself. Roll down your window and crank it up. I double dare you. It's Will and Woody on Kiss.
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8: 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My husband went to Bunnings for potting mix. 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
36: 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This is their best bits from yesterday's show. Kiss.

0: Oh. Here we go, baby.
1: Well, I will go down with this ship and I won't put my hands up and surrender. There will be no white flag above my door.
0: Nailed it.
1: I'm in love.
0: Peace of peace.
2: Do you know that song?
1: And always will be.
2: Do you know that song?
0: She's binned it.
1: Is that not it?
0: Well done. Nowhere near it.
2: Nowhere near it. So what?
0: It was Dido White Flag. Dido White Flag.
1: Surrender.
3: Yeah, you got close.
2: You know that song.
1: Yeah, yeah. I've heard it.
2: Unbelievable.
1: Before.
2: Let's go to song three.
0: Piece of piss. Let's go to
2: song three. No, give me more.
0: Okay, so this is my favourite. Song three. Here we go, song three.
1: Oh, you guys don't know, but I kind of love Nickelback.
0: Really?
2: Here we go.
0: Okay, great.
1: Don't get me on the niche track.
0: The good thing is that there's a win-win here for
1: us. Look at this photograph.

0: My jewel makes me laugh. How did Alex go so red? And what the hell's in Joey's head? And this is where I grew up. I think the prison owner fixed it up. I never knew ever we went. I can't read. The second floor is so hard for sneaking out. And this is where I went to school. Most of the time I had better things to do. Criminal record says I broke in twice. I must have done it half a dozen times. I wonder if it's too late.
1: I'm not sure what she's trying to do. If
0: Should
1: it's
0: I
1: an
0: go
1: impersonation
0: back
1: or...
0: and try graduate?
1: She's...
0: That's better now or back then.
1: Here we go.
0: If I was a woman
1: Build
0: A.B. Then,
1: Build A.B. Here we go.
2: Bring it home.
1: Bring it home. Here we go.
0: Oh, my God. Every memory of looking... Goodbye.
2: Oh, no. Absolutely spooned it. No, it was a huge build. You let it straight through your head.
0: Why did I
1: She got overconfident. She got overconfident.
0: I can't even remember how the chorus goes.
2: You got to back yourself.
0: Goodbye.
1: Disaster. Disaster. Another win for the millennials. They ride off into the sunset.
2: Thank you, Chad Kroger. Thank you, Chad.
1: Great stuff. It is Will and Woody. Hope you're having a wonderful drive home. You're listening to Kiss.
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2: Still think towel. There have been some great suggestions so far, but I just think when you get out of a shower and you dab yourself with a damp towel that's been used, it's nothing worse. Nothing worse, William.
1: Well, mate, a guy called Ray's text in. Ray on the text, he agrees. He's lads, love your work. Long time listener here. Most annoying had to be towel or shaving gel for me.
2: Oh, shaving gel.
1: From Ray.
2: A lot of shaving gel, though.
1: The shaver would be annoying as opposed to shaving gel.
2: Yeah, shaver would be very annoying. I've only used my partner's shaver, though. So I've never had my shaver used. Let's go to Rhiannon here.
1: Yeah, I've only ever used my partner's shaver. Right? And it's not a good, not for
2: Venus. I'm your Venus.
1: Yeah, they're great.
2: I'm your fire.
1: They're really good.
2: Your desire.
1: They do a great job.
2: So smooth. They've got a gel. Gel in the head. Let's go to Rhiannon here. Not a paid bit. Rhiannon, most annoying item for you that someone's used.
3: My car. They always move the chair, the mirrors, the side mirrors, and it tastes. So hard readjusting it back.
2: It's right up. I would go as far to say, and if this is unsafe, just disregard this comment, but I would go as far to say that if you are borrowing someone's car, you can't rearrange anything. Just deal with it.
1: No, because they've got to be safe, because they've got to, that's why you move the mirrors.
2: That's a good point.
1: I think it's important. Yeah. The first thing you do is check you can see all your mirrors and check you can see all the way around.
2: Yeah, and absolutely.
1: Test the brain.
2: Silly comment from me. What I would say, though, is if you, I think there needs to be some sort of line drawn as to like where the petrol's at when you borrow the car. You've got to fill it back up to that
1: line. It depends how much you borrow it for, but I would say if you borrow someone's car, you give them a full tank. That's what my parents always taught me.
2: Yep.
1: If you borrow someone's car, you fill the car right up and you say thank you.
2: Going to borrow my car tonight? No. Paula here on 13 1065. Paula, this is something your daughter does.
4: Yes. Hi, guys.
2: Hi,
4: love
2: Paula.
4: Your work, first
2: Thanks,
4: of all.
2: Thanks,
4: so I have a little Manicare towel that I use to remove my makeup.
2: Just
4: put it with water and it comes off nice and easily, right?
2: Yeah.
4: I bought her one.
2: Yeah.
4: But she doesn't use hers. She uses mine. Not only does she use it, but she doesn't wash it after it's used. So when I go to use it, it's filthy black.
2: Disgusting. Disgusting. Oh. Paula, why doesn't she use her own, Paula?
4: I have no idea. She uses my makeup. She's got her own.
1: I think the makeup thing's a whole nother ball game, isn't it? We've got Zali who's text through 0429 13 1065, who said the most annoying thing someone could use is an eyelash extension spoolie. I hope I pronounced it correctly.
2: Yeah, what is that, Annalise?
1: Audible groan from you, Annalise.
2: what is that?
5: It's like the thing that you put your like mascara on with. It's a spoolie, you know, the little, and you can
1: just
5: brush your
1: eyebrows.
5: Just
1: saying it slowly doesn't mean I know what it is.
2: It's a spoolie. It looks like a torture device.
5: Yes, it's like a stick with little fluffy hairs on it.
1: No.
2: It's a stick.
5: I used to
2: put that on my goatee to fill it out a bit.
5: A spoolie.
1: It's the thing that applies the mascara.
5: Exactly.
1: It's the brush that applies the mascara.
2: Looks like the back end of an arrow.
5: That is exactly what it looks like.
1: No, it doesn't.
2: Yes, it does. You know I've nailed it.
1: No, it doesn't.
2: It's like, Robin Hood had a lot in his little bag.
1: It looks like a tiny toilet brush.
2: Spoolie or arrow would be a great game.
1: It's a minuscule toilet. Thank you. I've nailed it. Thank you very much.
2: Yours is better.
1: Thank you very much.
2: You couldn't let me have it. Let's go to Sarah here. What's the worst thing someone can borrow, Sarah?
6: Oh, my kids, when they borrow my water bottle and then you're out in the middle of the day and they backwash into it.
1: I actually had this moment on the weekend when I didn't bring my daughter's water bottle. She asked if she'd borrow mine.
2: I discussed.
1: She said, can I have a drink? And I was like, what? You have to use mine. And I watched the ham and cheese sandwich go back down the straw. I watched it go back down the straw.
2: Disgusting.
1: Yeah. The only good thing about that is I offered Sam a drink straight away afterwards as well. You got to get the little wins, you know, when you're battling like that, you got to have the little wins.
2: You do. Well done.
1: Thank you.
2: Olivia here on 13 1065. Olivia, worst thing someone can borrow.
7: Yeah, I get so annoyed when my friends use my hoverboard. My friend Chloe used my hoverboard and I've been charging it for hours and hours full charge and she made it die.
2: Oh, you're kidding.
1: A lot of
2: questions here, Olivia.
1: You have
2: a hoverboard?
7: Yeah.
1: Wow.
7: It's black, Yeah.
1: It doesn't actually hover though. Sorry. It's just on it's on wheels.
7: Yeah.
2: Why do you call it?
1: That's a bit of an outrage then, isn't it, Olivia? Have you thought about taking that up with the ACCC, the consumer watchdog?
7: Yeah, sort of.
8: Robin, Kip and Corey Oates.
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11: The Southeast Queensland Community Page, they are an endless form of entertainment. This was posted last week. My husband went to Bunnings for potting mix. He came home with a goat. Not a toy goat, a real one.
12: And he's always a problem for that. 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
20: 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Kiss.
21: Replacing snores with laughs. It's Will and Woody keeping you up.
22: Woodrow, yes. So the NBA playoffs are on right now, the final season of the playoffs. You're not into it. It's the Knicks. It's San Antonio, all happening in America. The Knicks haven't won in a very long time. Even if you're not into the basketball, I'm sure in, I don't know, How to Lose a Guy in 10 Days or something, you would have seen references to Madison Square Garden and the New York Knicks. It's a very iconic sporting stadium.
23: I would say that even in people's feeds now, like I'm actually not an NBA fan at all, but like my social media and the internet is being overwhelmed with all the celebrities that are sitting front row right now.
22: That's
23: for the
22: right.
23: New York Knicks.
22: That's right.
23: Ben Stiller. We've got the Chalamets. Yes. We got the Jenners out there. Yep. Spike Lee's. Like,
22: it's
23: all
22: the place
23: of them
22: to be,
23: doing
22: it's
23: it.
22: The place to be seen.
23: Yes.
22: It's the place to be seen. So much so that apparently for the last game, and keep in mind, this isn't even the final game. This is the game that happened earlier today. Mm. It was $600,000 US, so just over $1 million Australian. For two courtside tickets.
23: Just. So is that what, so celebrities aren't paying that though, are they?
8: I don't know. It would depend on the celebrity. There are certain celebrities, like Ben Stiller, for example, goes to every Knicks game, so he gets a free seat courtside.
23: Right. Yeah.
8: So he's kind of like a talisman for the Knicks. Uh-huh. I'm pretty sure if someone like Robert De Niro goes, because they've got to be from New York. Like you're like, you're a New York person. 50 Cent goes down.
23: He's in there.
8: He's in there.
23: Yeah, bloody oath he is. Do you reckon there's a moment though where because they're so in demand now, do you think there's been a moment where the, I don't know, the PR person or the ticketing person for the Knicks has had to call B-grade celebrities who has previously had a courtside seat and gone, hey, real love it when you come to the game. We've been loving you there all season, but here's the thing.
8: But
23: the tickets are going for 600 grand now and you're going to have to chip in
8: or
23: there.
8: Just
23: you're going
8: like
23: to have to pay.
8: A big New Yorker's Robert De Niro wants a seat.
23: Well, right?
8: Yeah.
23: Ah,
8: yeah.
23: It's sad. Definitely. Sad for the B-graders out there.
8: Definitely.
23: Sad for the B-graders.
8: That chat's, and it's also funny to think who's like prioritizing them now in terms of like who gets to choose who's the A-graders and the B-graders.
23: Oh, totally. Now, yeah.
8: The funny thing about this question though is that I was talking to junior producer Annalise about this, and she said to me, and I think it's a great question, people paying $600,000 to be in that room, what room would you pay $600,000 to be in?
23: It's
8: a tough question.
23: Now, I'll ask Annalise a quick question, actually. If you're courtside, you're sitting next to Kylie Jenner, somehow you found yourself courtside, it's a timeout, you've got a 60-second window for some small talk, what do you shoot for?
9: I think I'd start off with a compliment about her lip kits.
23: She'd hate that.
8: Oh,
23: she'd
8: that's
23: hate that.
8: Real. That's what.
23: No from, one wants to talk.
8: Ten years ago is
23: no
8: calling.
23: No one wants to talk.
9: No, she'd love it because I go, I love the new lip gloss. Anyway, that yacht that you have in Cancun, can I come?
23: Why are you putting a voice on? Why? Voice. You can be yourself.
8: Annalise, you sounded Australian for the last 45 minutes. Why are you talking to me in a voice? Security.
23: So for me, so $600,000 is obviously, that is an unbelievable amount of money.
8: Yep.
23: So for me, it's been in the elevator with Beyonce, Jay-Z and Solange.
8: Oh, yeah.
23: When Solange was
8: attacked him.
23: Attacking Jay-Z. Yep. No one has ever heard audio of that lift.
8: No.
23: If I could just be the lift attendant just in the corner there,
8: yep,
23: sorting out the floors, I think I'd pay $600,000 for that.
8: Yeah, it's pretty cool.
23: No one has known what she was hitting him about. And the other weird thing is, why was Beyonce just standing there?
8: And if you see, the great photo is the one after the lift.
23: Oh, what's that?
8: That photo is the best photo of all time.
23: Which one's?
8: He's dabbing his mouth because she's smacked him.
23: Yeah.
8: Although she's like smoke face.
23: Yeah.
8: And Beyonce's just smiling.
23: Oh, I see. Being in that lift.
8: That's a cool
23: $600,000.
8: Nice.
23: I'd pay that.
8: Mine's not as cool, but definitely a thing. Okay. I'd like to be in the room when Galileo discovered the celestial bodies orbiting Jupiter.
23: And we'll move on to Annalise real quick.
8: That would have been cool.
23: And
8: a big moment.
23: No, we're done with that.
8: Earth's not the center of the universe anymore. Now, Annalise.
9: So mine,
8: let's talk about yours, because yours is a cracker. Now, just the big one that I heard before, you're trying to cover it with two. You can say the truth, otherwise I'll get Georgia to cut in.
9: Well, honourable mention to the room that would have been that Ellen DeGeneres would have walked into after Dakota Johnson called her out for not inviting her to a party.
23: Very good. Oh, good. Nice. Strong room.
8: Very good.
9: Would have loved to have gone.
8: That's your cover up. That's your cover up.
23: Oh, so that's the fake one.
8: That's the fake one.
23: Okay.
8: What's the real one?
9: The real one is there's these two influencers from Australia who are currently apparently of suing each other over their podcast. I would love to hear the conversations behind closed doors.
8: What are their names?
9: I don't want to call them out.
23: No, say it. You've got to do it now. Because otherwise, but the whole audience is in the dark.
9: One starts with S and one starts with I. But I love them both and I think they're both queens.
23: Or Indy Clinton.
9: Good.
23: And
9: You're so close.
8: It's not Indy Clinton. She's right. No, mate. I didn't even recognize these people.
23: Damn it.
8: Any room in the world and she wanted to be in that.
23: And what's the main tea that you think you're going to get out of that room?
9: I don't know. That's what makes me so curious.
8: It's shit. It's really, I heard it and I was like, you never cease to disappoint
9: me. Joe wanted to be in there too.
23: Indy Clinton.
9: Good.
23: You're so close.
8: It's not Indy Clinton. She's right. No, mate. I didn't even recognize these people.
23: Damn it.
8: Any room in the world and she wanted to be in that.
23: And what's the main tea that you think you're going to get out of that?

0: Wales.
1: Oh, good room. Strong.
0: And
1: room.
0: Trump being told he didn't win president a couple of
2: years ago. Oh, yeah. Oh, yeah. That's a really good room.
1: Both good
2: I
1: rooms.
2: I love that. I love
1: really
2: that.
1: Really strong.
2: Button
1: rooms.
2: Push and Tommy, are yours above board?
3: Not really.
2: No.
1: That's where we'll leave it.
2: Just thought I'd check. Worth a check. Worth a check.
1: Where are they in the world, though? Just give me a geographical location.
3: One involves. Well, I would love to be part of like a Freddie Mercury party back in the day.
2: Oh yeah, that'd be a hot room.
1: Yeah, great.
2: More ways than one. All right, we will leave it there. We will leave it there.
1: It's getting sick, isn't it?
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14: 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See you at the bar, you was hardly talking. That's when I knew that your heart was scarring. Friends to lovers need a part to star in. Like, wait, babe, let me

0: It's phone alone. You're trying to convince us that you're in the car with someone else, and then we decide, is someone else actually there, or are you just putting on a voice? Jess, who are you in the car with?
1: My daughter,
0: it's her name's
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0: Eleanor.
2: Hi.
0: Hi, Eleanor.
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0: How old are you?
1: Nine.
0: Okay. And what did you learn at school today?
1: Math.
3: Can we talk to Eleanor again?
1: Yeah, sure. Hold on a second. Hi.
0: What is going on?
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3: The Southeast Queensland Community Page, they are an endless form of entertainment. This was posted last week. My husband went to Bunnings for potting mix. 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Not a toy goat, a real one.
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3: 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My husband went to Bunnings for potting mix. 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
20: Now.
19: Morning, I'm Jess Kennedy. A manhunt is underway after jewellery was stolen from a business in Brisbane's southwest. Cops say a man went into the Forest Lake store yesterday morning, jumped the counter and smashed glass cabinets with a hammer. Anyone with info is urged to contact police. Brisbane City Council has voted to lower parking requirements for new multi-unit developments. The change would impact low to medium density residential areas, which is about 14% of the city. The LNP says it could make units cheaper to buy. One Nation's joined the major parties in asking its supporters to dig deep, with Pauline Hanson asking for $29 to fire the liar. It'll use the money to fund a major advertising blitz starting from today, targeting Labor-held seats, including the PM's in Sydney's Inner West. And Levi's has joined legal action against an Australian clothing company over its use of red tabs on its trouser pockets. It's the second time the American jeans brand has filed a lawsuit against S Double for its trademark infringement. Your sport check in a sec.
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19: Queensland coach Billy Slade is giving Reece Walsh a licence to thrill in next Wednesday's must-win Origin clash against New South Wales at the MCG. Fullback has been recalled to the Maroons bench for Game 2, with Slade urging him to back his instincts.
2: I think there's plenty of Queenslanders that will love to see him play in this Maroon jersey again as well. So, like I said before, like given the opportunity, I think we know what Reece is capable of, and a big part of our job is helping him reach that.
19: Speaking on NRL 360, the Kiss Cast is next.
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19: A shower or two on the Kiss Cast, reaching a top of 23 degrees. Showers tomorrow hitting 23. Right now it's 16 in Drapilly, 16 at Stafford Heights. And your next chance to play Kiss's Million Dollar Pop Quiz is this morning at 7 with Robin, Kip and Corey Oates on Kiss 97.3.
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2: Brisbane traffic.
3: Looking over Brisbane, it's about a 37-minute runtime at the moment from Caboolture through to Bald Hills on the Bruce Highway, and there's a crash for the Gateway Motorway northbounds after Macrobat Calabar Road through Mackenzie with delays from 8 Mile Plains. Also a crash for Forest Hill Fernvale Road, both directions near Otto Road at Glenmore Grove. 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Hurry, ends June 30. Forget the rest. Deal with the best on Gympie Road, Astley. The Kiss Cast is up at 23 today with a shower or two with Robin Kipp and Corey Oates in the morning on Kiss.
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7: Now.
6: Morning, I'm Jess Kennedy. Well, cops are investigating after a man stole merchandise from a Brisbane jewellery store. It's understood he jumped the counter of the Forest Lake store yesterday before smashing cabinets, taking items and fleeing. Donald Trump has warned Iran that the US will respond to one of its helicopters being shot down over the Strait of Hormuz. The US president says thankfully no one on the chopper has been hurt.
8: The pilots are fine, yeah.
9: And what,
8: nobody
9: that,
8: injured.
9: What brought it down?
8: We are going to issue a report tomorrow, but the pilots are fine.
6: It comes as Trump once again claims a peace deal with Iran is close, saying it could be coming in 2 or 3 days. One Nation is now asking voters for donations to help beat the federal government. Pauline Hanson's party wants $29 each from supporters as part of its Fire the Lie campaign. They're hoping to raise $1 million. And a star-studded concert's been locked in at the Gabba. The one-night-only extravaganza will be headlined by opera legend Jose Carreras, who will be joined on stage by stars including Robbie Williams, Ronan Keating and Shepherd on December 5. Your small check in a sec.
4: More affordable housing starts with more supply. That's why the new Queensland government is unlocking more than 98,000 new homes right across Queensland.
6: Dolphin star Kulikefu Fenefeuaki says he hopes his younger self is proud after he got the call-up for the Maroons in Origin Game 2. He says it's all for his family.
10: I don't get too emotional, but I put the jersey on for my family because put on this jersey, Queensland. Give my family another second chance at life. We're very from New Zealand.
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6: A shower or two on the Kiss Cast, reaching a top of 23 degrees. Showers tomorrow hitting 23. Right now it's 16 degrees at Inogra, 16 at Zilmium. 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
15: Good morning.
13: Now Wednesday morning, that means Worst Joke morning. Wednesday. So what do you got for us to kick us off? 13 1065 is our number.
15: And you know what's so interesting about this day every week? The first joke usually sets the tone.
14: Okay, I've got it.
15: Okay.
13: You get to choose if the room's going to be working blue or how we're going to be going.
14: Let's see if you get this one, Rob.
15: Okay, come on.
14: What did the elephant say to the naked man?
15: Ooh, what did the elephant say to the naked man?
14: How do you breathe out of that thing?
15: Okay, we've set it low.
13: Oh, do you want it?
15: We are down low, low, low, low, low.
14: Here we go.
13: Robert's going to get us started nice and early out of Rock Lee. G'day, Robert.
16: G'day, guys. How are you?
13: Great, mate.
15: Yeah, good. Come on. What's
16: okay.
15: Your joke?
16: Did you hear about the five ants that moved into an apartment with another five ants?
13: The five ants that moved into an apartment with the other five ants? No.
16: Now they're tenants.
13: Tenants.
15: That's cute. That is cute.
14: I like that a lot.
15: Cute. All right. I like it.
13: 13 1065 West Coast Wednesday. What do you got?
14: That's great.
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1: Let's get the day started right with some of your best jokes. 131065. Drew, our boss, sent me this one. It's kind of a visual joke, but I think it works. Says, I had to get a colonoscopy. I guess you could say I had a... And then there's a photo of Cameron Diaz. Cameron Diaz.
2: Okay, that's cute. We should also say 0409973973. Adele is going nuts on the text line. Yes. Doc said, I have the peekaboo virus. Kid, is it serious? Dad, can't say, but they sent me to the ICU. Oh, Pete, the day wouldn't be right unless we started with you.
3: Good morning, crew. How are you?
1: Morning, Pete. Good, mate. What's your joke?
3: Okay. Three old blokes sitting on a park bench. One says, gee, it's windy. The other says, nah, it's Thursday. The other one says, yeah, me too, I'll have a beer.
2: It's the way you tell them, my friends.
3: Yeah. I know. And then there's the three old ladies sharing a house. One's upstairs in the bathroom and she says, was I getting in the shower or out of the shower? And the second one says, hang on, I'll come up and have a look. It's halfway up and she says, was I going up the stairs or down the stairs? And the third one sitting at the dining room table says, oh, you silly old bugger, you were going up the stairs. Lucky I'm not losing it like you two. Touch wood. Was that the front door or the back door?
2: Oh, yes, so very good.
4: Sal, out of Kipper Ring. What do you got
5: good
4: today?
5: Good morning, guys.
1: Hello.
5: How are you going?
1: Very good.
5: That's good. What do cannibals do at a wedding?
1: What do cannibals do at a wedding? What?
5: They toast the bride and groom.
1: Toast.
5: I've got another one for you guys. Corey, you're a bit of a farmer. You'd know about this.
1: Oh, maybe.
5: The sheepdog says to the farmer, hey, boss, I gathered all 40 sheep and put them in the pen. Farmer counts the sheep, but I only have 38. The sheepdog says, I know, I rounded them up.
2: I love it, Andrew. Bribey, what you got?
6: Hey, guys.
1: Hey, Andrew.
6: What's long, hard, and full of semen?
1: It's a boat, right?
6: Submarine.
1: Thank goodness.
2: I don't know what I dislike the most, the fact that he said the joke or that you knew the answer.
4: That one keeps you waiting, that one. So,
2: yeah. Tim out of intro.
7: Morning, guys.
1: Hey, Tim.
7: Mine's simple but hopefully effective. And going back to Monday's show, I'm cocksure that you're going to find it funny.
1: Ah, very good. Hey! Use the term cocksure. Well, we'll be waiting. Okay.
7: Why did the football coach go to the bank?
1: Why did the football coach go to the bank?
7: Why? Get his quarterback.
1: That'll do.
4: I like it.
2: Kelly out of North Maclean, what's your joke?
8: Good morning, guys. I got a couple for you this morning.
1: Okay.
4: Righto.
8: Did you hear about the busload of Elvis impersonators that crashed on the way to Las Vegas?
1: No.
8: Nobody was hurt, but they were all shook up.
4: Yes.
8: And the other one is, I know someone who talks like an owl.
1: Yeah. Who?
4: Ah, nice. Yeah.
1: Very good.
2: Keep them coming. They're hilarious.
1: 131065. 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
10: Looking over Brisbane, there's been a crash at Deegan for the Gateway Motorway southbound and a broken down car in Switch Motorway westbound. That's on the left shoulder before the Warraga Highway exit through Riverview. A crash for Narangba Ferrier Road near McPhail Road and a crash at Mackenzie Gateway Motorway northbound after Mount Gravatt Capalaba Road causing delays. The new Queensland government is delivering tougher e-scooter and e-bike laws from the 1st of July to stop behaviour that puts lives at risk. 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The Kiss Cast, heading for a top of 23 today with showers with Robin Kipp and Corey Oates in the morning on Kiss.
1: We've got tickets to Beetlejuice the musical to give away here with our Worst Joke Wednesday, so make us laugh this morning.
2: Why don't scientists trust atoms anymore?
1: Why?
2: Because they make up everything.
1: Yes.
4: Oh, hang on. I just want to do this. I can't let it go.
1: Okay, do it.
4: What's the difference between light and hard?
1: What's the difference between light and hard?
4: It's easy to fall asleep with the light on.
2: Okay. Right.
1: It really got you, didn't it? He's killing himself
2: so
1: over
2: true.
1: There. It's funny because it's true.
2: And Corey is on the floor.
1: 13 1065, Worst Joke Wednesday.

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1: We've got tickets to Beetlejuice the musical for our favourite joke this morning.
2: Ah, Graham of Chambers Flats. Uh-oh, it's blonde jokes.
1: Okay. What do you got, Graham?
3: What do you got?
4: Hey, how you going?
1: Good, mate.
3: Good.
4: What, Josh?
1: Yeah.
4: Two blondes went for have a cup of coffee. Mm. One blonde says to the other one, I just had a pregnancy test today. And the second one says, what, a question's hard?
1: What? Well, I didn't catch it. What was it?
2: I didn't either.
1: What was it in?
4: Hey?
1: What was I didn't catch the punchline properly. What was this? What'd she say?
4: The second blonde says, were the questions hard?
1: Were the questions hard?
2: Come on. Robert and Rockley, what you got? Robert.
5: Yeah, mate.
2: What you got?
5: Yeah, what do you call a cow with no legs?
1: A cow with no legs, what?
5: Wouldn't that be ground beef?
1: Ground beef, yes. I've heard that one and I still like it.
3: It does get old.
1: Anita out of Beedley, what do you got, Anita?
6: Okay, did you guys hear about the bus accident involving the nuns?
1: No.
6: Okay, there was a little bus accident. Mother Superior, sister and the novice went to heaven.
1: Mm-hmm.
6: They come to the pearly gates, amazed at what they're seeing, and then St. Peter walks out. He goes, good morning, ladies. I've got a question for you each. First question to the novice. Who was the first female on Earth? She thought a bit and she goes, oh, that's easy. It's Eve.
1: Eve, yeah.
6: Bells and whistles go off and she walks in.
1: Mm-hmm.
6: Second one comes to the sister. Sister, your question is, who was the first man? She thought a bit and she goes, oh, that's also easy. It's Adam. Bells and whistles go off and she walks in. Last one, St. Peter goes to Mother Superior. Mother, your question's a bit harder than the other two. What was the first words Eve said to Adam?
1: Mm.
6: And she thought, thought a bit and she goes, oh, geez, that's a hard one. Bells and whistles go off and she walks in the gate.
2: Well done.
1: Nice.
3: Yes.
2: Shaz and Kippering. Worst joke, what is it?
7: What's the difference between snot and broccoli?
1: What's the difference between snot and broccoli? What?
7: Kids don't eat broccoli.
1: That's the sad truth.
2: That's so true.
3: That's a disgusting truth.
1: Dave out of Crespi. What you got, Dave?
8: Morning, legends. How are you?
1: Great,
2: good.
1: Mate.
8: Little Johnny goes off to school and the school teacher says, what did you do on the weekend, little Johnny? He said, Miss, we put Tom Bums up the bums of cat. She says, wrecked him. He's had it short in.
2: Oh, my goodness.
1: Wrecked him.
2: They're just bad. 0409 973 973. How about this one from Adele? What's the difference between a dirty bus stop and a lobster with breast implants?
1: Oh, gee. I don't know. What is it?
2: One is a crusty bus stop. The other is a busty crustacean.
1: Michelle out of Cominia. Hey, Michelle.
9: How are you going?
1: Great. Good. What's the joke?
9: Did you hear about the Lego man?
3: No.
1: No.
9: He sat in the corner and pulled himself to
2: death. Oh, my God. Oh, no.
1: We did say you'd set a tone for the day. The tone was set.
2: The tone was set and
3: I like it.
2: And you know, it's Corey's fault and I'm sorry.
3: I've got like pins and needles trying to shoot me because I'm laughing at it.
2: Who are we? What are we?
1: Oh, I think we need to regather and we'll come back to the winner if you got one more.
3: I don't know how do we pick that.
1: If you got one more to bring us home. 131065. Stargazing. Miles Smith, Corey's gonna have a stroke.

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1: Thirteen 1065 to make us laugh. It's our last round this morning, a Worst Joke Wednesday.
2: They're coming through on the text line, but they are so raunchy, we cannot read them.
1: Can we do them in the podcast?
2: Maybe we'll do a
1: special blue podcast.
2: I just said to Corey, read that.
1: Okay.
2: I'd love to be able to read them too, but I just can't. We learned our radio license.
1: Okay, well, we'll do an R-rated podcast after the show today with some of those jokes we couldn't get to. But Shaz has got one more for us. Hey, Shaz.
3: Hey, darling.
1: Hey, what you got?
4: What do you got?
3: What sort of shoes does a chicken wear?
1: What type of shoes does a chicken wear?
2: Reebok, bok, bok, bok, bok. Okay, that's sweet. That's cute.
1: I like that.
2: That's wholesome,
1: that's
2: and that's
1: good.
2: Nothing like any other joke we've had this morning.
1: Yes.
2: Cole Letter Camira, what you got?
5: Hey, how are you?
1: Hey, Cole.
5: Did you hear about the cannibal? He was 8 before he was 7. Sorry, made that up. Hang on. He was 8 before he was 9.
2: Oh, my goodness.
1: It still works.
2: It's fine.
4: Okay, Rachel, now we've read like the what this could be.
1: This is concerning.
4: And Kim's really excited. So,
1: I'm worried. Rachel, what's your joke?
4: What do you got?
6: What did Cinderella do when she got to the ball? She gagged.
1: I had a feeling that was where it was going. I'd hope for more, to be honest. I had a feeling.
2: I mean, I would suggest that was a podcast joke.
1: Yeah.
2: And I am sorry on behalf of anyone that might be offended.
1: No, kids listening, she didn't like the ball.
4: It's Cinderella.
1: It made a gag.
2: You want to hold on to that? You do.
1: Okay.
2: Michelle, of
1: for want of a better word there,
2: yeah,
1: Rob.
2: Right.
1: Yeah,
2: I got
1: okay.
2: It.
1: Okay.
2: Michelle, what you got?
1: This is it. Yes, because we had to choose a winner.
4: I'll tell you what, Cinderella.
2: No, absolutely not.
1: No, I think Michelle's with our Lego joke, which was still pretty raunchy. one more time with your Lego joke, Michelle.
7: Did you hear about the Lego man?
1: No. What about the Lego man?
7: He sat in the corner and pulled himself to bits.
1: And that's our winner of the day.
2: Okay, determined by new lot.
1: Yes.
2: Michelle, it's worth your while, though, my friend.
1: Yes, you're off to see Beetlejuice the Musical.
7: Awesome.
1: It'll be a fun show. It's showtime. Beetlejuice the Musical now playing at QPAC. 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So text us 0409 973 973. You're right there, big fella.
2: He's lost it. Absolutely lost it.
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26: Brisbane traffic.
27: Looking over Brisbane, there's been a crash at Milton. Milton Road inbound before Baruna Road. There's a crash at North Lakes, Anzac Avenue eastbound before the Bruce Highway overpass. And a car broken down at Riverview, Ipswich Motorway westbound. That's on the left shoulder before the Warraga Highway exit. 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
30: Morning, I'm Jess Kennedy. Well, parking requirements are being lowered in parts of Brizzy in a bid to make housing more affordable. Councils debated a plan to allow more development in low to medium density zoned areas. Donald Trump has vowed to retaliate, accusing Iran of shooting down a US helicopter over the Strait of Hormuz. Two pilots on board are both safe after being rescued by an American sea drone. The US president says the United States must, of necessity, respond to the attack. Crews are still searching for survivors after that deadly earthquake in the Philippines. At least 37 people were killed in the 7.8 magnitude tremor, with fears people are trapped under rubble. One Nation has joined its rivals by asking its supporters to dig deep to fund an advertising campaign branded Fire the Liar. The campaign's targeting Labor-held seats, including the PM's. And there's been a dramatic whale rescue in waters off the Gold Coast lasting 4 hours. The 8-metre humpback became entangled in shark nets yesterday, with SeaWorld crews battling challenging conditions to cut it free. Your sport check in a sec.
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30: Tennis legend Serena Williams has scored a doubles win at the Queen's Club in London as part of her spectacular return to the professional sport. The 23-time Grand Slam winner and her partner, Canadian team Victoria Mboko, claiming victory 7-6, 6-2 in their opening match. And Australia's fallen 86 runs short against Bangladesh, with Lightning bringing an early end to their opening one-dayer. The Aussies were 9 for 191 in the 42nd over, chasing 285 for victory. The Kiss Cast is next.
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30: A shower or two on the Kiss Cast, reaching a top of 23 degrees. Showers tomorrow hitting 23. Right now it's 16 degrees at Tingalba, 16 at Acacia Ridge. 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
2: I've got a headache
1: from laughing. And we had a good laugh for Worst Jack Wednesday to kick us off. Now, we are going to be doing a special podcast after the show today as well with some of those jokes that we couldn't use.
3: So if you have an inappropriate one that you would like on the Very Blue podcast, then by all means text it to us. 0409 973 973. There's some doozies.
2: It'll be hard
3: coming.
2: To beat that one that you showed me. That's up there.
1: I'm saving it so I can hear it live on the podcast. I don't want to react to it yet.
3: Do we have codes and practices on our podcast?
1: I don't think so.
3: Are we allowed to be risque?
4: Different set of rules on the online space.
3: Is there?
4: Yeah, a lot less rules.
2: Can we put it in there then?
4: If you get in trouble, I never said that.
1: As long as we put a little warning on the, like, make it an R-rated podcast, I think we're all right.
3: Okay, fair enough.
1: Now, coming up after 7 o'clock this morning, we've got a chance for you to win $1 million, our Million Dollar Pop Quiz. Just 10 questions. If you get them right in 60 seconds, you win $1,000 on the spot. But either way, you're a chance at $1 million when we play just after 7. Coming up next, though, we had so many great calls for this yesterday. We're talking about the bloke that went to Bunnings to pick up some potting mix.
3: And came home with a goat. And it would seem that he is not the only one.
1: No,
3: I mean, he does tend to be men, I will say.
1: Mostly, yes.
2: I want to imagine where the potting mix was.
1: Yeah.
2: Did he still get the potting
3: mix? I don't think so. I think the goat took priority.
2: Yeah.
3: And there's a lot more stories.
1: Oh, yes. Things that your partner brought home. If you want to get involved, 131065. We'll come back with them after this. Bon Jovi. It's Robin, Kip and Corey Oates on KISS 97.3.

0: Bon Jovi, It's My Life. It's Robin, Kip and Corey Oates on Kiss 97.3. A little miserable today, weather-wise. We've got a top of 23. It's raining right now, 16 in Briz. And we've been talking about things that your partner brings home, because there was a story, we got a story about a bloke who went to Bunnings to just get some potting mix. He ended up talking to some bloke in the car park and came home with a goat.
1: It's a fact of how far away they are in the world.
2: Like, and you know what was interesting? It was on a community page, and the woman who posted it was looking for support and got none.
0: No.
2: Because it would seem that everyone's partner comes home with random crap.
0: Maybe that's the support going, you're not alone. Don't worry, because we got at least calls yesterday as well.
3: I put a shopping list on the bench for my husband and I said, could you please go to Woolies today and get me some bay leaves for the silver side? Yeah, no problem. So I get home and here is a bottle of bay leaves from BWS.
4: My mum went for bread and she came back with two rabbits from New South Wales.
5: What? My fiance at the time, he left literally to get milk and avocado, and he was literally walking past and there was an auction on the other side of the road of the shop, and he bought an apartment, well, it wasn't an apartment, a studio, a one bedroom. What? In Melbourne.
0: So what else? 131065 is our number.
1: Hey, John, out of Thornlands, what did you bring home, mate?
6: It wasn't me. It was one of my good mates, Tommy. He went out for football kits for his two boys' birthdays, and he come back with a meerkat.
1: Okay.
7: What?
1: He came back with
7: a meerkat?
0: A meerkat.
6: He come back with a meerkat. And when he was telling me, I was like, no, nonsense. And he brought it to pub on a lead system. And it was November time, so it was cold in the UK.
7: Yeah.
6: He brought it in the local pub, the Plough, and it went and stood, because we had an open fire, it went and stood in front of the fire for its arms up, warming itself. And it, put it this way, his wife wasn't happy at all. But he kept it for a good year before he ended up handing it over to a zoo?
1: Animal.
0: That's... Yeah.
2: Where do you get a meerkat from?
1: Yeah.
2: Like, how do you actually access one?
6: He just said a fella who he knew was trying to get rid of one, and he thought it would be a great idea to have it as a pet.
1: I mean, are they massive?
0: No, they're tiny meerkats.
1: Are they?
0: Yeah, but I have to say, the moment that he walked in to the pub with a meerkat on a leash would have been a pretty awesome moment for him.
6: Everyone was gobsmacked at first and then laughing the rest of
2: them. Oh, my goodness.
0: Standing on his hind legs by the fire.
2: Like a meerkat.
0: That's my meerkat.
1: Thanks, John. Animals seem to be the theme.
0: Oh, yeah. And you bring
1: random
0: home,
1: animals.
0: You bring home a non-domestic animal.
1: Oh,
0: it's something special.
1: I'm waiting for like a little baby lion.
0: 31065.
2: Do you know, I was just Googling, because Harrods department store in the UK used to sell exotic animals. So up until 1976, you could buy a lion, an elephant, an alligator or a tiger.
0: At Harrods? Isn't that like
2: Harrods?
0: That's kind of like Maya, isn't it? Like back in the day.
2: Yep. So in 1967, the then governor of California, Ronald Reagan, organized a baby elephant called Gertie from the store for a Republican Party rally.
0: You got any elephants? I need one for the party.
2: What do you do with it?
0: I know, afterwards.
2: That's when the guy, the random guy, the secretary of the governor goes, oh, hey, honey, I just picked this up from work.
0: This was left over from the party. It's like going home with some of those tea candles that you've picked off the table. Yeah. But this is an elephant. 131065 is our number.
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9: Looking over Brisbane, there's a crash at Milton Road inbound before Baruna Road, and a car broken down at Nunda, Doomble Road southbound near the roundabout for Southern Cross Way. There's also a car that's run into the barrier, Gateway Motorway southbound at Deegan, and Astley Mazda's EOFY event is where you save three huge deals all month long. Hurry, ends June 30. Forget the rest. Deal with the best on Gympie Road, Astley. The Kiss Cars heading for a top of 23 today, and showers with Robin, Kip and Corey in the morning on Kiss. It's about time.
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1: It was 1996. I was 2, Kipp was 30.
0: Was not.
1: And these songs were huge.
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10: Robin, Keith and Corey Oates.
11: 6:51, talking about things that your partner came home with. They were sent out on a specific shopping mission often and came back with something totally different.
12: I mean, I used to do that with shoes.
11: Yes, I bet.
12: You know, I'd go out to do a grocery store and a shop and then just happen to stumble across the shoe store. That was not an unusual thing.
11: Yep. Josh, out of Logan Village. What happened, Josh?
13: About 12 years ago when we first moved to Queensland, the wife said to me, can you go on the weekend and grab a new lawnmower so we can mow the lawn?
11: Mm.
13: So I went out and I come back with a $60,000 car.
12: Wait, what? Why, Josh? Why?
13: Well, I was heading down to the mower shop and I'd just seen this car in the yard and I just went, I've got to have that. And went in there and that's what I went home with. And she didn't believe me when I went home with it. She thought it was just a weekend test drive. And until it come to Tuesday, and she's like, that car's not going back, is it? And I went, no. She goes, well, where's the lawnmower? And I said, I haven't got it yet.
11: Those things are expensive, babe.
12: I got distracted.
11: We don't have money for a lawnmower. What are you talking about?
14: That is silly.
11: 131065.
14: Yeah, come on. Where are the tradies?
11: Yeah, oh, yes. What did the partner bring home? Tell us about it. Tate McRae on Kiss.

0: just after the 7 o'clock news. 10 questions, 60 seconds. You can win $1,000 on the spot, and either way, you get a shot at $1 million. But right now, we're talking about things that your partner brought home. They're unauthorized purchases.
1: We haven't had a lot of women dubbed in, I will say.
0: No.
1: Mostly.
2: Only the little fella dubbed his
0: mum.
2: The mum
0: that went to get bread and came home with two illegal rabbits.
1: Went over the border to get them.
2: Yes.
1: I still don't understand how that happened. But anyway.
2: No, but we have Adele from Nunda.
3: Okay. My ex went to buy my grandson a fishing rod for his birthday from BCF.
2: Okay.
3: And he came back with a boat motor, and we don't even have a boat. And he didn't even bring back the fishing rod.
0: That's exceptional.
2: Did he buy a boat then?
3: Well, I ended up buying him one for his birthday, but still not the point.
0: Oh, that is not. Maybe it's genius.
2: That's a hack.
0: Yeah.
3: No, that's why he's the ex.
2: Oh, but he got a boat. He got the boat, though.
0: Well done, Adele.
1: I do love it. So Ruby out of Caboolture. What did he bring home?
4: My partner, he went out to get just some staples for the morning, some milk, bread, and I don't know what happened, but he must have seen like a Facebook Marketplace ad or something, because he ended up being gone for like 3 hours. And then when he came home, he asked me to get some shopping out of the car. He opened his canopy and there was a sheep in the back of the ute. And then we had to get a second sheep because they get really depressed when they're alone.
0: Yeah, I've heard that about donkeys. Sheep are the same. You can't just have one, hey?
4: No, and I think he got it with the intention of like a nice meal eventually. And then his mother got really attached to them and wouldn't allow us to do that. Yeah. And now she has the goats. What are they called?
2: Sheep.
0: She's got the sheep.
2: But do you have enough room for the sheep or no? How big is this block? How big is the land?
4: Well, we were living with his mum at the time. It's like an acre.
2: Yeah.
4: They just sort of cruise around, but they pooed all over the patio. It was just little birds. Like, we had a toddler. No. She kept trying to eat it.
2: Oh.
4: It was terrible.
2: That is great. Go out and get some bread and come back with a sheep.
0: I came back with some lamb. Not the one you want, though.
1: Thanks,
0: Ruby.
1: Wow.
4: Thank you.
0: Brooke, out of Jim Boomba. Hey, so who brought something home?
5: My husband.
0: Yeah.
5: He does have a bit of a habit of it as well. But, he went down to our local pharmacy to pick up some medication and came home followed by a tow truck with a car on the back of it because he decided he wanted another new project. Not that he doesn't have other unfinished projects or anything, but yeah, came home with a car.
0: And a car that's not running as well has to be towed.
5: A car that's not running, a car that didn't even have an engine in it. Car that's just a project car, a car that, you know, he works on other people's cars and he just sort of decided he's like, well, I'm sick of working on other people's cars and not having one of my own.
2: Do you still have that car?
5: Yeah, it's sitting in my backyard. Still, you know, still a project. It was only very recently.
2: Okay.
5: Like only a couple months ago, but
2: it's still an engine though. They're not cheap engines.
5: Mm. Yeah, no. And he very specifically will be a rotary engine car as well. So not a cheap car, a Mazda 323. Yeah.
1: Brooke, I'm guessing by the sound of your voice, you've given up.
5: Oh yeah, 100%. Like we've got so many unfinished projects. It's just there's actually two project cars in my backyard now. But I think you get to a point where it keeps him happy and it keeps him tinkering and it keeps him busy.
0: Just a wild guess, Brooke. Was the medication that he was picking up Ritalin?
5: No, but I have made that suggestion.
0: sounds like you could do with some focus.
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13: Brisbane traffic.
14: There's been a crash at Castlezone for Linkfield Road eastbound before Gympie Road and a crash in Belmont. Belmont Road near Marwood Street. Traffic is quite heavy for Centenary Highway northbound from the Ipswich Motorway to the Jindalee Bridge, and Bruce Highway is under speed through Northlakes. 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The Kiss Cast heading for a top of 23 today with showers with Robin, Kip and Corey Oates in the morning on Kiss.
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19: Now.
18: Morning, I'm Jess Kennedy. Well, Donald Trump says a peace deal with Iran could be just a couple of days away. That's despite threatening to respond to an Iranian attack that's downed a US chopper over the Strait of Hormuz.
20: We're in the final throes of what will be a very, very good deal that will not allow in any way, shape or form nuclear weapons, etc. And the strait will open up right away.
18: He says neither of the pilots were injured. Five people have been taken to hospital after a multi-vehicle crash in Brizzy. Emergency services are called to the corner of Melton Road and York Street in Nunda last night with reports a man was trapped in his car. He was eventually freed and taken to hospital in a serious but stable condition. Another four people were stable. Brisbane City Council has voted to slash parking requirements while increasing building heights in non-high-density zones. Council reckons it'll create thousands more homes by 2032 and reduce the cost to buy. And Katy Perry has packed on the PDA with former Canadian PM Justin Trudeau on the red carpet. The loved-up couple were spotted together at the world premiere of Katy Perry, The Lifetimes Tour, live from Paris. Your sport check in a sec.
15: More affordable housing starts with more supply. That's why the new Queensland government is unlocking more than 98,000 new homes right across Queensland.
18: Queensland coach Billy Slater doesn't want the Game 1 Origin loss to New South Wales to mask his side's effort. The Maroons will look to force a series decider at the MCG next Wednesday. Slater's told NRL 360 there's plenty to build on.
7: 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You know, we're chasing that little bit of improvement, but before we chase that improvement, we've got to make sure that we're hitting those standards.
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18: A shower or two on the Kiss Cast, reaching a top of 23 degrees. Showers tomorrow hitting 23. Right now it's 15 degrees at Maroka, 15 at Wishart. 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
22: Hi, how are you going?
21: Good. Hey, you're getting married next year, they tell us.
22: I am getting married next year, yes.
21: Aww. And wow. How
23: much would $1 million change the wedding plans?
22: Oh, my God, a lot.
21: Yeah. Where are you getting married? Where are you doing it?
22: We're actually doing it in Currumbin Valley at Seoul Gardens.
23: Oh, beautiful.
24: Nice.
23: Yeah, nice. Yeah. And honeymoon? You got a honeymoon sorted yet?
22: We do not. So okay. This was a very important phone call for me.
23: Yep.
21: Yes.
23: This could be the difference between Bali and Europe.
22: That's it.
23: Okay. All right, let's do this.
21: Okay, you ready, Rach?
22: Yes.
23: Okay, there's 60 seconds on the clock. Pass will come back if there's time, and your time starts now.
21: What colour is the play button on YouTube?
22: Red.
21: What is Kylie Minogue's sister's name?
22: Dani Minogue.
21: Which Aussie city hosted the 2018 Commonwealth Games?
22: Oh, pass.
21: Which singer released Midnights?
22: Pass.
21: Which horror franchise featured a doll named Annabelle?
22: Oh, horror franchise. I don't know. Oh, my gosh. I should know this. Pass.
21: Which actress starred in Black Swan?
22: Natalie Portman.
21: Which reality show features contestants stranded on an island?
22: Pass.
21: Glass House is famous for making what?
22: Candles.
21: The Gabba is set to host its first concert since Taylor Swift. What year was the last concert held?
22: 2019.
21: What's Chris Hemsworth's wife's name?
22: Pass.
21: Which Aussie city hosted the 2018 Commonwealth Games?
22: Oh, my gosh.
23: It was just down the road.
21: Yeah, it's Goldie.
22: Oh, my God. How did I forget that?
23: It's hard when you're under pressure, yeah. Isn't it? So, Midnights was Taylor Swift. The Conjuring.
22: Oh, yeah, I'm not a Swiftie. Yeah, so.
23: Yeah. The Conjuring was that horror movie. Yes, that's right. What else? Oh, Survivor was the island.
24: Survivor.
23: The island show. You got the
24: 2018,
23: candles.
24: You were and 1 year off for yeah. The Gabba for Taylor Swift.
21: And Chris Hemsworth's wife's name is Elsa.
23: Yes.
22: Oh.
24: That's okay. All right.
23: Never
22: okay.
23: Mind.
22: You're in the thank draw. You, guys.
23: No worries. Good luck with $1 million.
22: Thank you so much. Bye.
23: Plenty more chances coming up when we play again right throughout the day. So you can register if you want to play after 10 o'clock this morning. So just go to our website, kiss973.com.au, for the $1 million pop quiz. 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
1: I have some interesting news about her coming up just after the 7:30 news.
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0: It's Robin, Kip and Corey Oates on KISS 97.3. Now, speaking of interesting news, this one has sort of been on the back burner for the last few days, but it's now June 10. And since the 2nd of June, there is a Tasmanian devil at large, at large, in southeast Queensland. Yeah.
1: Lock up your cats.
0: Yeah. Oh, that'd be an interesting fight. I wonder what would win between a feral cat and a Tasmanian devil.
2: You're actually thinking about that.
0: I am.
2: I reckon a Tassie devil would rip shreds through it.
0: Yeah, well, they're not that big. They're very small.
2: But they're feisty.
0: But feral cats get big. I know. And certainly all we know from the Disney Channel, Tasmanian devil.
2: But haven't they got like really sharp claws too? The Tassies, they rip,
0: and they can
2: cats
0: can bite through bones.
2: No offense, but I know cats go meow
0: and just going off what we learnt from Bugs Bunny.
3: Who are you hiding from?
4: The Tasmanian devil's on the loose. Run, run, run for your life. Run.
0: But that one it only worked, like it travelled in whirlwinds, didn't it?
2: Yeah,
0: spun around.
2: If it started spinning, everything in its path was gone.
1: Yeah. And it was known for eating absolutely everything. Looney Tunes. Yeah. I mean, fences, gates, elephants, hippopotamus.
0: You couldn't. Well, and this one's gotten out of the fence. Paradise Country on the Gold Coast. And it's been at large for 6 nights. They haven't been able to find this Tassie devil. I'd imagine there'd be plenty of food for it around.
2: Yeah, because they eat everything. Right?
1: As I said, lock up your cats.
0: Yeah. Well, they eat like, from what I've seen, I remember seeing docos years ago, they love eating like roadkill, stuff that's dead and on the ground. So they'll just, the possums, the amount of possums.
2: He'd be loving life, that thing, getting around. Yeah. I'm not going back in there.
0: But we figured since the authorities haven't been able to do anything, maybe it's time for us to step in, which is why we've called Mitch Lewis into the studio. Mitch.
2: Oh, so you're not going to go do it, Kip?
1: No,
0: it's wet out.
5: Seems like a case of last in, first out.
0: Yes,
5: okay,
0: it does.
5: Good.
0: As a new member of the team.
5: The expendable.
0: So we thought we should send you out to, because is it Robina? Where is it?
1: Oxenford.
0: Oxenford.
1: Just near Paradise Country. I don't think it's gone overly far.
0: Yeah.
1: And there has been sightings of it. So
0: okay.
2: It's, so when you find it, you just pick it up and put it in the back of your car.
5: Oh, easy.
0: Yeah.
5: Can I take your car?
2: Yeah.
5: As your interior.
2: Yeah, it's all good.
1: Could you imagine?
0: Now, its name's Mary.
5: So oh, that sounds
0: it's got
5: nice.
0: A cute name. So yeah. I wonder if it'll answer to Mary if you're calling out, Mary.
2: Yeah, just don't say it's loud just in case you actually get locked up for saying walking around saying Mary.
0: Calling out for Mary. But we thought maybe, obviously you're not just going to be able to find it. So maybe you need to have some Tasmanian treats. And this is where you come in, 131065. You've got some ideas about
2: roadkill.
0: What might lure in.
2: Pick up some roadkill.
0: Roadkill. Actually, if you can find a possum on the way.
5: Oh, good. This job gets better and better. This little task. Thanks, Corey. Thanks for speaking up.
0: I mean, just put some plastic down in your boot before you pick it up. Actually, we've got some tongs. We've got tongs in the kitchen so you can pick up the possum.
2: I'll give you a little cage.
0: Yeah. But what about, are there any like Tasmanian specific, like if it's missing home? Drew, our boss, had the idea of some of the, is it James Bogue's beer?
1: Or Cascade.
0: Cascade
1: Brewery. Cadbury chocolate used to be made in Hobart.
0: Tamar Valley. I know the kids love the Tamar Valley yogurt. That's Tasmania.
2: VB. Or that,
0: no, that's Victoria.
2: Wrong place, sorry.
1: Oh,
2: not far enough.
5: Only if it's feeling exotic.
2: Well, far, that's close.
0: Anything else Tasmanian? Right. What else are they famous for?
2: They've got red wine, I guess. Is that red wine famous?
0: They do have some good wines.
2: Yeah.
1: Salamanca markets. You can buy
2: I'll drink
1: things.
2: The wine.
0: A lot of our oysters come out of Tasmania.
2: Oysters. Yes.
0: Yeah, some scallops. So maybe just crack open a dozen oysters. And some James Bogues and a dead possum.
5: And some. I'm looking for Mary.
0: Mary.
5: Let me alone, Mary. This is going to end well.
0: You got three bottles of red wine open. All right, so
1: Mitch, what are we legit doing?
0: Well, we're going to try and get Mitch arrested by the sentence.
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7: Looking over Brisbane, it's a really heavy run at the moment for the Bruce Highway, Caboolture through to Bald Hills at 52 minutes. There's slow traffic through North Lakes. Centenary Highway is also bumper-to-bumper northbound from Darra to Jindalee and an 18-minute runtime. There's a crash for Linkfield Road eastbound before Gympie Road through Castledine. 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
0: For those playing at home, Drew's just done some research, our boss, and in the event of a feral cat versus Tasmanian devil fight, the Tasmanian devil is 70% odds.
1: Ooh, yeah, it's got, what did you say, Drew? It's got a jaw that locks up, the strongest jaw?
0: Of a mammal on the planet. So I think they can bite through bone.
1: Well, I was just looking at their scat.
0: Yeah.
1: Because, you know, you're going to have to start looking to see if you can find traces of a Tassie devil.
5: Yeah. From hiding in the shrubs, this thing that can bite through bone. Yeah. There you go. Go on, Robin. Yeah. Like
1: 15 centimetre long poo.
0: Yeah.
1: Which is large compared to the size of their body mass, a usually grey-white colour, and is packed with things like undigested bones and fur.
2: So when you get pulled over, what are you doing? Oh, I'm just looking for Mary's poo.
5: Mary's poo. Or wine bottles are clinking around.
0: Yeah.
5: You know? Well, you meat moist.
2: Open Tasmanian.
5: Have you seen a six-inch poo? I'm looking for Mary.
0: That's an impressive dump, though. You should be able to. That should
2: big
0: be a
2: one.
0: Clue. So when you're heading around Oxford today, Mitch, or tomorrow, we'll do it tomorrow's show. We'll start right at the start of the show.
1: If she can, if Mary can find any other Tassie devils on the loose, they often commune. They have latrine sites. So where all Tassie devils live together, they have one place where they go poo and wee.
0: Oh, that's
2: dress up as a Tassie devil, mate.
0: I like that.
1: If you can find the poo, you're going to be close.
0: Yeah, because there'll be a pile of it.
2: Oh, this is going to be funny. You're going to be dressed as a Tasmanian devil. You're going to be drunk off wine and eating oysters, yes. And you're going to be yelling out, Mary.
0: Yes, this is great. That's a great day tomorrow. So Mitch is going to find Mary. But right now we need you on the phone because Disney on Ice is coming to Brisbane, and you need to decipher a Disney song which is sung with a mouthful of ice. So if you want to play 131065, we'll do it right after this.

0: 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It's Robin, Kip and Corey Oates on Kiss 97.3.
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2: We should do Lion King.
0: Yeah, that'd be fun, actually. If you can work that out, actually, that you should be able to work that out with a mouthful of ice, even, I reckon. Yeah. Disney on Ice presents Magic in the Stars. 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
3: Okay, so the ice is ready, and let us have a chat to Megan of Redland Bay. Hello, Megan.
4: Hello.
0: Megan, you got
5: Hello.
0: Us?
5: Hello.
3: Hi. Okay. So while the boys load their mouths up, how old are your kids?
5: I've got a beautiful little one-year-old and a six-year-old, Matthew and Obie.
3: Oh, nice. They are right prime Disney on Ice kiddles. Okay, the boys' mouths are full. You just have to tell us the name of the song and the movie it was from. Are you ready, guys?
5: You got a friend in me from Toy Story. It was Matthew's favourite Disney movie growing up.
3: Toy Story 5 kicks off next Thursday, the 18th of June, but you're going to Disney on Ice.
2: Look at that.
5: Oh, that's amazing, guys. Thank you so much.
0: Thank you. Quick game is good game.
2: Thank you for that.
0: I've had mouth soreness after every other round. It's been so cold. So we will have another round tomorrow morning on Kiss 97.3. And we also have question one for you to help you get closer to the $1,000 with cash or crash. We're going to give that to you in about 20 minutes on Kiss 97.3.
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8: Brisbane traffic.
9: Looking over Brisbane, there's a crash at Fig Tree Pocket Road near the Western Freeway. Debris to watch for at Ormo for the M1 northbound direction, and a crash for Annalee, Sexton Street near Ekeban Road East. Traffic's heavy for Centenary Highway from the Ipswich Motorway. 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The Kiss Cast heading for a top of 23 today with showers with Robin, Kip and Corey Oates in the morning on Kiss.
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14: Now.
13: Morning, I'm Jess Kennedy. Donald Trump says the US will respond after one of its choppers was shot down over the Strait of Hormuz. The US president's accused Iran of downing the helicopter. Two pilots made it out safely. A man has been seriously injured after a three-vehicle crash in Nunda overnight. It happened on the corner of Melton Road and York Street, with paramedics taking five people to hospital. The man in his 30s had to be freed from his vehicle. He's in a serious but stable condition. A state funeral is being held at the MCG today for Neil Danaher. Thousands are expected to attend the service to honour the AFL legend's life following his death last month after a 13-year battle with MND. Hundreds of jobs are on the chopping block after a rescue package for barbecues galore fell through. More than 60 stores around the country will begin closing later this month, including some in Brizzy. And major stars are set to take to the stage at the Gabba at the end of the year. Opera legend Jose Carreras will headline the concert on December 5 alongside Robbie Williams and other performers. It's the first major concert there since Taylor Swift in 2018. Your sport check in a sec.
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13: Dolphin star Kulikefu Fenefeuake says he hopes his younger self is proud after he got the call up for the Maroons in Origin Game 2. He says it's all for his family.
15: I don't get too emotional, but I put the jersey up for my family because put on this jersey, Queensland. Give my family another second chance at life. Move over from New Zealand.
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13: A shower or two on the Kiss cast, reaching a top of 23 degrees. Showers tomorrow hitting 23. Right now it's 16 at Morningside, 16 at Petrie Terrace. 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
8: Got some big news about Ariana Grande. Something that started during her time at Wicked has now come to an end. I'll tell you in a couple of minutes. But the 2020 Slogie Award, Sam Pang has hosted for a number of years, done a great job.
14: Yes.
8: He said he wasn't going to do it this year and they've been searching for a new host. Well, the rumours are it will be Patrick Brommel, you know, Colin from Accounts.
16: Oh, yeah.
14: Nah.
16: Actually, I can't picture his face.
8: Well, he's in The Devil Wears Prada 2.
16: And
8: right. He plays an Australian in The Devil Wears Prada 2. Sadly for my money, I think. But he is an Aussie.
16: Okay.
8: And, you know, he's going to host on Sunday, August 16th. That's what they're saying.
16: He's good looking.
8: He's a good looking rooster. Yeah, and apparently he knows what he's doing. So
16: yeah, okay.
8: That's enough.
14: Well, you hope so.
8: Many other people who've done it before have not.
16: Yes.
8: So
16: it's a bit of a poison chalice, that one.
8: Sam Pang kind of turned it around a bit, though.
16: Yeah.
8: He did well.
16: Yeah.
8: Almost 4 years after the pair met on the set of Wicked in 2022 and began dating the summer after, Ariana Grande and Ethan Slater have broken up.
16: Oh.
8: Now, this was a bit of a prickly relationship because it was rumoured that both of them were with other people and particularly Ethan had just had a baby with his ex-wife, Lily J.
16: Ah.
14: What?
8: And then he broke up with her when the child was under 1 year old. And they divorced in 2024. So he and Ariana were together for nearly 4 years. But the word is that they've kind of been separated for a little while. They haven't been seen on the red carpet.
16: Oh.
8: She's just starting her tour, the Eternal Sunshine Tour, kicked off in California on June 6th. And apparently she is footloose and fancy free.
16: He's an interesting looking chap,
14: isn't he?
16: He looks a bit like Frodo from Lord of the Rings.
14: That's what I was going to say.
8: Well, he is a small human and she is an even smaller one.
14: Yeah, she's tiny. Right.
8: She's absolutely tiny.
16: Yeah.
8: Anyway, yes.
16: Okay.
8: So she's now on the market for anyone that was interested.
16: Okay. It's Robin Gibb and Corey Oates on Kiss 97.3. We've got question one for Cash or Crash. That's worth $250. We're going to give it to you right after this.

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4: 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Oh my, my, oh my, my love, I take one look at you, you're taking me out.

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1: Okay, quick question, because this has been going for a couple of months. You did all the testing for ADHD.
0: Yes.
1: With Corey's psychiatrist, JP. Is that right? Yeah,
2: one of them.
1: He's good at both. He's an official guy who knows what he's doing.
2: He's very good at both.
1: And we're waiting to see what happened with your diagnosis.
0: I know. I went and had the blood tests and everything, but we're waiting on because they need reports from your parents to sort of get an idea, because it's very
1: genetic.
0: Word? Genetic. Yeah, it comes from your parents, basically. And so they need reports from mum and dad. And Dad, I keep sending him emails and stuff, and I haven't got anything from him. So we're going to have to try and do it without.
2: I'll just ring him.
0: Without him.
2: Ring JP and then just ask him, because he'll be able to tell you what this is.
1: Why, just because?
0: I don't know.
1: Maybe this is where it's genetically coming from?
0: It's probably from Dad.
1: Do you think so?
0: Yeah, I reckon.
1: Do you know, it's interesting, and you know how your phone listens to you.
0: Yeah.
1: Ever since we've kind of been having these conversations, often stuff will pop up for me about ADHD, and one of the biggest stuff that people talk to me about when I'm out and about in my life is when we have these conversations.
0: Yeah.
1: And I've just seen something come up on my feed today, and I guess I want to ask both of you, I mean you as a diagnosed ADHD, Corey, and you potentially Kip, how you managed in school. Because this guy is a psychiatrist. His name is Dr. Johnny Gonzalez. And from what he's saying, I don't know how any ADHD kid existed in a classroom.
3: I'm a psychiatrist. If my kids had ADHD, here's the career advice I would give them. And it's not what you think. ADHD is not a focus problem. It's an engagement problem. Huge difference. Some of the most successful people that I know have ADHD. Their line of work, tech, sales, real estate, medicine. And they all figured out the same secret. The secret? Tap into the chase. Once you're engaged, the hunt is on. Don't stop until the job gets done. You need jobs that are high urgency, high novelty. No 2 days are the same. Warning though, the trap, the administrative work, organizing, paperwork. That's where ADHD careers go to die. Medications can help, but ADHD is less of a disorder and more of a mismatch with the environment. Fix the environment.
1: That's school.
0: Isn't it? Yeah.
1: You don't, every day is the same.
0: It's paperwork.
1: Pretty much. Yeah. It's all paperwork.
0: Yes.
1: And it's not allowing you to hyper-focus. You have to change direction all the time.
0: Yeah.
1: And I'm just curious how, I mean, obviously you with Corey's sport became a big thing, and so you were then able to pivot into that one thing you loved.
0: Mm.
1: But how the heck do kids with ADHD exist within our school system? Yep. I'm genuinely asking.
0: Yeah. Mm. You got to sit there for 2 hours, like straight, and just do paperwork. You're right.
2: Yeah. I could be wrong, but I reckon I'm pretty close to bang on. I don't reckon I lasted a whole class without either being turned around, moved, or put somewhere else to do work. And I would still just stare at the wall then.
0: Mm.
2: Or I would turn around and talk to people. I don't think I don't reckon there was a class where I made a whole class, like a whole, yeah.
0: Was there ever
2: lesson?
0: Was there ever a subject that you could zone in and just go,
2: PE?
0: Yeah.
2: PE, like all the hands on stuff.
0: Yeah.
2: All the stuff without book work, pretty much.
0: Right.
2: I know this still now. I can't get what's in here on a piece of paper.
1: He's pointing to his head.
2: To my brain. I can't get what's out of my brain on a piece of paper. In my brain, it all makes so much sense, right? But then if I go from there to the paper, it's mumble jumble crap.
0: Right.
2: And I'm like, oh my God, that's not what I was thinking. Like, and that was my whole life through school.
1: Yeah. So, hypothetically, and 131065, because, you know, we have a lot of people who engage with us when we talk about this stuff. If we could create the ideal school for a kid with ADHD, because we do have to learn basic maths, English. Like, there are things that you have to be able to get through life having learnt.
0: Yes.
1: But how do you do it?
0: Yeah.
1: Like, do you do maths with a soccer ball against a wall? Do you know what I mean?
0: Yeah.
1: Like, if we were to design the ultimate school where kids who have this superpower could exist, what would be in it?
0: Great question. 131065. And look, the phones are lighting up. People have got ideas.
1: Because parents know that this system doesn't work.
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6: Looking over Brisbane, there's a car on fire at Hamilton, Kingsford Smith Drive, inbound before Southern Crossway, overpass and lane one. The left lane is currently blocked. A crash at Fig Tree Pocket Road near the Western Freeway, and debris to watch for the M1 northbound as you're coming through Ormo. There's the Queensland we love and the one we fear. And it takes an unwavering resilience to call both home. Suncorp Insurance. Resilience never rests. The KISSCAST heading for a top of 23 today with showers with Robin Kipp and Corio for the morning on KISS.
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2: 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I was 2, Kipp was 30.
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6: 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I woke up
7: in the morning. Robin, Keith, and Corey Oates.
8: 7:53, we've got plenty of calls coming through. People want to tell us about what would be the ideal school for if you could try and sort out ADHD kids.
9: Yeah.
8: And just have the perfect school for them. What would you have in it? 131065.
10: 24/7 running around.
8: Yeah.
9: There you go.
8: Yeah,
9: everything's the 6 hours. Outside. But then how do you do maths and English? You do have to have basic, we have to do stuff educationally.
8: You still need to be able to write.
9: Yes.
8: Still need to be able to write things
9: and
8: down.
9: And read.
10: I can't write.
8: I know. You can do a little bit.
10: No, I'm joking.
8: And you can at least read this question, which
10: is
8: question one for Cash or Crash coming up after eight.
10: What is the capital of Finland?
8: Oh, that's right.
10: I can't read because I don't know how to pronounce that.
8: Yeah, well, if hell was going in the ground, it'd be
10: Helsinki.
8: Helsinki.
9: Yes, it would.
8: 131065, tell us about the ultimate school. What would you have? How would it work? How would you teach lessons?
9: Yeah, how would you make sure that the kids got out with the basic information they needed?
8: Yeah.
9: But plus, didn't feel like they were stupid.

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1: Destiny's Child, Survivor. It's Robin Kipp and Corey Oates on KISS 97.3, 7.58. ADHD kids in schools. It's something that's, I don't know if it's more common than ever, but it's certainly something that's spoken about more than ever.
2: Well, the diagnoses seem to be like there's now language around it, maybe.
1: Yeah.
2: I mean, I think it probably was always there. If it's genetic, of course it was, but it was just handled differently.
1: Do you reckon it's getting more severe in kids? Or, I mean, obviously you had a fairly fair dose of it, Corey.
3: Yeah.
1: You know what I mean? Like,
3: no, I do.
1: You didn't get a half dose.
3: No, I got a very high. Yeah. It's up top of the bar. But, I think it's been spoken about a lot more, which is bringing more people out, talking about it more. And I think it's not, you know, parents and that, like, they're not accepting the excuses anymore, because it's like, well, we need help because I'm sick of it, my kid always being in trouble and not learning and being the issue.
1: Yeah.
3: Like, you know, he's got ADHD. Other people are getting a lot of help, so why can't we now find a way to try and help ADHD or kids that struggle to learn?
1: Yes.
3: Why don't we help them out? Like, instead of just forcing it upon them.
1: And they end up spending half the day in the office.
3: Well, that's it.
2: And in trouble, and parents get caught. So,
3: but my best friend was a principal. Like, you know, that played all my skills.
1: Yeah.
3: I'm still very close to them now.
2: If we could design a class or a school where kids felt like they were going to be able to learn but also not in trouble all the time, Kylie of Mitchelton, what would that class look like?
4: So my little boy is also definitely a poster child for ADHD. he walked into the pediatrician and he was like, oh, yep, that's ADHD.
1: Yes. No further testing required.
4: No, exactly right.
1: Yeah.
4: And the great thing was that we were very deliberate about his school choice when he was very young. So the school he actually goes to, they have this room called the cabin. And basically we had a lot of trouble dropping him off and then him transitioning from dropping

0: off into classroom. So he gets to go to the cabin, which is this massive sensory room where he gets to play, you know, really intense card games or run around and do all this kind of thing. And then they transition him into the classroom rather than me. Gee. So there's this really good way of getting all the wiggles out before that. And then he has access to that at lunchtime as well. But when he was getting used to school and sitting down and writing and all that stuff, he would be the same. He would talk to someone or he would get the wiggles. And so they would call the support team and the team would come out and they would just grab him and then they'd go and play a game with him or, you know, just get his wiggles out and come back. And so
1: his wiggles, I love that.
2: His wiggles,
1: how old
2: his
1: is he?
0: He's nine, well, eight turning nine, but he's been on... So he's year three, so he's been at the school now for 3 years, and it's just been, it's a lifesaver. And wow. I have to say, he's thriving. He has got amazing marks. They do help him in that when they do his tests and stuff, they will take him out of the classroom, not so that he gets special help, but so that if he needs to stand up and wriggle around and come back to his tests, you know, sometimes he'll write the answer while he's standing up.
2: That's a great school.
0: You know,
1: where is this magical place?
0: It's on the north side. It's in Everton Park. The downside is that, you know, not everyone has access to a private school.
2: Yeah.
0: And I think, you know, we are very blessed that we get to choose to get him to go to that school. But when I tell people how amazing the school is in that, I mean, we're army. So, you know, we are supposed to move around all the time. And we put our foot down. We've said, absolutely not. Like, this kid is not leaving the school. They even go as far as every term we have a meeting with our support group teachers. We all talk about him. We all talk about, you know, how well he's doing. And you know, there was one thing I came out of our meeting, which was really wonderful, was that with ADHD, when they're so little, they actually struggle to have social skills.
2: Mm-hmm.
0: And so when he does start talking and have like a conversation with a kid about his day or, you know, what he was doing, they don't actually stop him sometimes. They let him go and just build that social skills until they're like, yep, okay, that's enough. No, we don't want to be disruptive. But they're allowing him to develop that skill that otherwise he would lack. So, you know, we consider homeschooling, but I mean, I have to say he is on medication, but that was only based on the fact that he could not socialize.
3: No.
2: Yeah.
0: He could not sit still long enough to have a great conversation with a kid or even let him play with him. He was just too hyper-focused and then got too emotional about, you know, someone breaking his tower or, you know, whatever.
2: Yeah, I've seen that.
1: Thank you so much, Kylie.
2: We might record some of these and continue this chat on the podcast because there's so many people that want to get involved.
1: And wouldn't it be great to find out that there are these amazing places around Brisbane that actually accommodate kids like that? So, yeah, keep them coming or on the text line to 0409 973 973.
2: We've got to get to news when we come back. Cash or crash, $1,000 for you. 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
22: Brisbane traffic.
23: Looking over Brisbane, there's a car broken down at Slacks Creek, the M1 northbound. It's on the left shoulder after Paradise Road, and a crash at Waterford West, Kingston Road near Evergreen Avenue. An earlier car fire at Eagle Farm for Kingsford Smith Drive, inbound before Southern Crossway, is slowing traffic up a little. Australia Post proudly supports the Australian Red Cross to help communities impacted by disaster. 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The Kiss Cast heading for a top of 23 today with showers, with Robin Kip and Couriers in the morning on Kiss.
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26: Morning, I'm Jess Kennedy. A man's been freed from his car after a multi-vehicle crash in Brizzy. Paramedics treated 5 people at the scene at Nunda last night. The man in his 30s was eventually taken to hospital in a serious but stable condition. Another 4 people escaped serious injuries. It's hoped fewer parking spaces and taller unit towers will boost housing supplies in Brisbane. Brisbane City Council has voted on the changes for low-medium density residential areas, which makes up about 14% of the city. Donald Trump has vowed to retaliate, accusing Iran of shooting down a US helicopter over the Strait of Hormuz. 2 pilots on board are both safe after being rescued by an American sea drone. The US president says the United States must, of necessity, respond to the attack. And the National Senate leader has left the door open to a potential coalition involving One Nation. Angus Taylor's indicated he's willing to work more closely with Pauline Hanson's party. Well, Bridget McKenzie was asked on Seven if she'd be open to such a deal.
28: I'm open to getting rid of the Australian Labor Party and getting Anthony Albanese out of the lodge in Canberra.
26: Your spoil check in a sec.
29: 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That's why the new Queensland government is unlocking more than 98,000 new homes right across Queensland.
26: The Tillies have wrapped up their series with Mexico with a 3-1 victory at Combank Stadium. Alana Kennedy, Sam Kerr and Caitlin Ford found the back of the net. Hayley Rasso told Paramount Plus they were keen to make amends for their opening defeat in Newcastle.
0: We obviously wanted to have a little bit of a better performance than we did the other night. So Joe wanted us to keep the ball better, attack more, and we needed to score goals, and we did that tonight. So I think we can be pleased with the performance.
26: The Kiss cast is next.
1: Looking for a hands-on high school? The Industry School prepares years 10 to 12 students for trade careers through practical learning, apprenticeships and traineeships. Enroll now for a July start.
26: A shower or two on the Kiss cast, reaching a top of 23 degrees. Showers tomorrow hitting 23. Right now it's 16 at Barton, 16 at Northgate. 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
6: Cash or crash. Let's go. We've got $1,000 to be won here. It's Brisbane's easiest cash game. All you've got to do is answer three questions correctly. Where there's a 5-second timer. It's the good old fashioned double or nothing game.
7: Hello, Julian.
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7: How are we? Okay, mate, you get back off your phone just a little bit. We want to be able to hear you, but your enthusiasm is amazing.
6: I love that you're coming in hot, Julian.
7: We love it.
9: Sorry, guys, I'm just so excited.
7: No, please, keep the excitement up because we could win you $1,000.
8: Oh, that'd be awesome, eh? That'd be so good. My missus just got a new job, so I want to just spend it all on her.
22: No, right. How nice.
6: Celebration money. All right. So, 5-second timer, mate. Once you hear the buzzer, it's too late. Get in before that, okay?
8: Okay, mate.
22: Here we go. You heard the first one, yeah?
8: I sure did.
6: Beautiful. Oh, good.
22: Righto. What is the capital of Finland?
8: Helsinki.
6: Yes, it is.
7: Yes, it is.
6: All right.
7: That's $250. You are away, Julian.
8: Awesome, but I don't think it's going to get me to Fat Cow at James Street.
6: That's right.
8: Going to five, guys. Let's do it.
6: Yeah. Right. Okay. Five, love it. All right.
7: Question two. Spell paradigm.
6: Quick, mate.
8: P-A-D-I-M-E.
6: No. There's a bit of counting out there.
22: You missed it.
7: P-A-R-A-D-I-G-M. It's one of those stupid words in the English language.
6: G-M.
22: Paradigm. Paradigm. That's how it should be.
7: Oh, Jules.
8: I'll tell you what, I'll never forget that one.
7: No, you won't.
22: What's the point in the G being there?
8: That's all right, guys. No, I appreciate you.
22: No, thanks, mate.
8: Hey, Corey, I've got a question for you, mate.
22: What's that?
8: Have you still got your Broncos jersey? We need a hand, mate.
22: Come on, mate.
9: You ready to strap on the boots one more time?
22: Oh, I need to find some boots first.
9: good on you,
22: thanks,
9: Julian.
22: Thanks, mate.
8: Oh, thanks, guys.
6: That'll be question one tomorrow morning. How do you spell paradigm?
22: Paradigm.
6: Paradigm. Yeah, just remember that tomorrow morning. That'll be worth $250. Then you're just two questions away from $1,000 for cash or crash on Kiss 97.3. This is what

0: Calvin Harris, Rihanna, it's Robin, Kip and Corey Oates on KISS 97.3. 8.17, it's Wednesday morning, so we're a week away from Game 2, State of Origin, which will be played in Melbourne at the G.
1: Big game.
0: Yep, we don't have a great record at the G, unfortunately.
2: No. That's okay, we turn it around.
0: It's time to turn it around, yes.
2: And we need the win.
0: We really do. And so we want to send you there to be part of it. Cheer on Queensland. We'll take care of flights, accommodation, and, of course, tickets to the game. So you're listening out for a magic moment in Origin. And I think the moment for today is that Ben Hunt intercept try a couple of years ago.
2: Yeah.
0: And it just changed everything.
2: Are you looking at me like I'd remember?
1: You should remember it.
2: I don't remember a single Origin try, but I love that this is what we're doing and that anyone, even if you don't remember, you just have to listen out for it.
0: You'll hear it. It'll come up. It'll be within the next 20 minutes. As soon as you hear it, you get on the phone 131065 and that'll give you a red hot chance of flying down to Melbourne for game two. Now, just before we did Cash or Crash, we were talking to parents with ADHD kids and saying, what's the ultimate school? How do we design the ultimate school for ADHD kids, of which there seems to be more every day?
2: Yeah, because I found this thing on my feed. Someone's asked on the text line, who was it? It's psychiatrist Dr. Johnny Gonzalez, if you want to follow him. But he's basically saying school is not designed for kids with ADHD, not the conventional system that we're using now.
0: Yeah.
2: So I'm like, okay, well, let's design a different school. Nadia of Greenbank, what do you think?
3: Hey, guys, how are you?
0: Hey, Nadia.
3: Well, my son's just turned 14, will be turning 14 in July, and this year we decided to actually pull him out of school. So he's been diagnosed for about 5 years. We even changed schools thinking that that would help, and it did for a little bit, and then they kind of just gave up. It was put him in the too hard basket.
1: Yeah.
3: Suspended just over the smallest thing, sent home because he was too much. Like, it's not fair on the kids. Like, we're trying to provide as parents to do the best that we can. There's just not enough support in public schools, to tell you the truth.
1: Yeah.
3: So we pulled him out, and he's now full-time working with myself and my crew, and it's been great. He's less stressed. He's less anxious. He's not medicated, and that's a personal family thing. I don't believe in it. If it got to the point where it was so stressful for him and this wasn't working, we would consider it.
0: Mm.
3: But we were pushed from the age of 7, grade 2. He was consistently told, oh, you have ADHD, you need to be medicated to make things easier.
0: Mm.
1: Yeah.
3: And I don't think that's fair.
1: No, and that's what I don't want to push that at all, because I actually wasn't medicated from, I think it was grade 7. Onwards until only a few years ago. So I started, didn't like it because it changed me and my parents didn't like it. Then I stopped all medication. I actually didn't need it because I just found a way to make it work, I guess. Like, I found what worked for me and I started being able to.
2: What was that though? Like, I mean, I think that will help a lot of other parents.
1: No, that's the funny thing. Like, my psychiatrist, John Paul Koo, he just said it's funny because everyone's different. Like, no one has the same way of trying to, you know, deal with it, like, in the same way. Everyone's different in this world. And and he said you just found a way, so it works for you.
3: Yeah, and he said don't have a choice. You get fined if you don't send them to school.
1: Yeah.
3: And if you send them to school, then you're stuffing your dub. Like, I potentially could have lost my job. I'm grateful that I've got such an understanding boss. And we're a small company that can afford to have me leave. But, you know, in those big industries, parents are really struggling. I know a few parents who have nearly lost jobs. It's really scary for the kids as well as parents.
0: Yeah, well, when the drop-off takes so long because they don't want to go, and then you get the phone call at 1:30 and says, hey, you know, you've got to come pick them up. We can't.
2: It just sounds like the kids need a chance to be themselves and for that to be respected within the confines of respect and learning.
1: Like a weird one that he believes it could have been a big thing for me was slowing down and just breathing. I remember doing it, like breathing really big, deep in, slow out, and it actually slowed my brain down.
0: Mm.
1: It didn't last forever, but like that was a way that I used to concentrate. You know, so I'd listen, you know, to the teachers and the sports teachers. It was mainly sport I learned it in, like. You know, if I wanted to play, I had to sit still. And the best way I sat still, I've worked out, was slow my breathing down, which then slowed everything else down for me.
0: You just needed to want it enough as well.
1: And that was it. I had to find what I wanted the most, and that was sport.
0: We've actually taken a couple of callers for the podcast talking about some schools in Brisbane that are changing things, and it's really encouraging some of the new things that are happening at schools. So make sure you check out the podcast, which will go up just after 10 o'clock this morning. That's on iHeart or wherever you get your podcasts, Robin Kipp and Corey Oates On Demand. Coming up very soon, we've got those Origin tickets. Keep listening out for that classic moment. It's on the way shortly on KISS 97.3.
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5: Looking over Brisbane, there's a car broken down at Slacks Creek, the M1 northbound. It's on the left shoulder after Paradise Road, and a crash at Waterford West, Kingston Road near Evergreen Avenue. An earlier car fire at Eagle Farm for Kingston Smith Drive, inbound before Southern Crossway, is slowing traffic up a little. Australia Post proudly supports the Australian Red Cross to help communities impacted by disaster. 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The KISS cast heading for a top of 23 today with showers, with Robin Kipp and Corey Oates in the morning on KISS.
6: 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Queensland!

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2: It's the toughest and most demanding contest in rugby league.
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0: Only a week away from Game 2 State of Origin in Melbourne at the MCG. We can send you there, flights, accommodation and tickets. And Corey's going to be knocking on someone's door early next week to let them know that they're the winner.
4: So excited. Hello, Ollie of Hemet.
5: Hey, Robin, how are you?
4: Good. Are you a Queensland supporter?
5: Oh, 100%.
0: Good man. Yeah.
5: Love it.
0: Good man.
4: That's
0: now,
4: good.
0: You heard the magic moment, Ollie, and you are through, mate. You are now one of a handful of people in this draw.
5: I'm stoked. I'm nervous, actually. I don't know why, but I'm just happy I got through.
0: Oh, good. Let's live this moment again, because this, Corey, for you, this was your last game of Origin.
6: Yeah.
0: This is the Dozer intercept where Ben Hunt won the game.
6: He took the ball on the 40-metre line and he scored the ball. I was still on the 40-metre line, I thought.
5: Yeah.
6: Go Dozer.
0: He had those little legs motoring. Let's have another listen.
3: Stack of big tackles in this series. What a breakout series for Patrick Carrigan. Now Cleary. Oh, it's been pitched by Ben Hunt.
7: Go Dozer!
3: And racing away upfield. Ben Hunt. He goes for the corner.
4: Who is the guy in the background going, go Dozer?
6: He's not in the background, he's a commentator. It's Cam Smith.
8: That's Cam Smith. Cam Smith being completely impartial.
4: He's not impartial, he's Cam Smith.
6: I know. Why do you want him to be impartial?
0: It's so good.
4: Dozer.
6: I remember all the crap that came out about him doing that. I'm like,
4: why?
6: Because they lost, that's why.
0: Yeah.
4: Isn't that why they have like Joey Johns and Cam Smith? You want opposing sides.
0: Oh, yeah. And the passion, yeah.
6: Nah, it's, yeah.
0: So, Ollie, mate, you're a red hot chance of being there in Melbourne. Good luck.
5: I appreciate that. Well. I was actually at Corey's last game.
6: Oh.
5: Yeah, me and my wife were there. So I remember the atmosphere was.
6: It was
5: when
6: insane.
5: He scored, the whole crowd went off. It was great.
6: Yeah. It was the hardest game I've ever played, too. So.
0: Your last game.
6: It was hard, man.
5: That
6: was a hard game of
5: footy.
0: Yeah.
5: It was. It's so good to win. The only thing I missed out on was being able to sing Sweet Caroline at the Caxton with Alfie after.
4: You'd be the only one, Ollie.
6: Yeah, the rest of
4: Brisbane was there.
0: Yeah, he'll be there for another rendition. Don't worry, mate.
6: Mate, that was funny because we left the sheds at like 2 o'clock.
0: What, in the morning?
6: Yeah, wow. And there were still people at Caxton.
0: Wow.
6: And they let us.
4: Such a big day.
6: We walked in for one song, had a beer, and then walked out.
0: Crazy. Actually, we've got on our podcast, The Shed, Robin, we had Lockie in yesterday giving us
4: Darren Lockie.
0: Yeah, and he told us a story about Alan Langer in camp. It's one of the great Origin stories. Not appropriate for on air, but.
4: Oh, I was going to say, can you bring it to the show?
0: Oh,
4: no.
6: I don't know.
0: Well, I'll think about it.
4: Okay.
0: I'll think about it, but otherwise it'll be on The Shed today.
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12: Okay. 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
11: Math.
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12: Yeah, sure.
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12: What is going on?
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28: Brisbane traffic.
29: Looking over Brisbane, there's been a crash at Bowen Hills inner city bypass outbound before Abbotsford Road. There's a car broken down at Petrie Terrace for Countess Street southbound. That's on the left shoulder after Musgrave Road. And a crash in Stafford Heights, Appleby Road southbound at Will Garning Street. End of financial year is here at Amart. 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That's right, up to 60% off. 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The Kiss Cast heading for a top of 23 with showers continuing with Robin Kipp and Corey Oates in the morning on Kiss.
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32: Morning, I'm Jess Kennedy. Well, the US has launched strikes against Iran after an American helicopter was shot down over the Strait of Hormuz. Two crew members on board the chopper were rescued after it crashed. 5 people have been taken to hospital after a multi-vehicle crash in Brizzy. Emergency services are called to the corner of Melton Road and York Street in Nunda last night with reports a man was trapped in his car. He was eventually freed and taken to hospital in a serious but stable condition. Another 4 people were stable. Multiple fires have been ignited amid protests in Belfast over a knife attack. It's after a man was attacked in Northern Ireland earlier this week. Another man is charged with attempted murder. The debate on shark nets has returned after a whale became entangled on the Gold Coast. Crews battled challenging conditions over 4 hours to free the 8-metre humpback yesterday. And it's been revealed Robert Irwin is set to host the Logies this year. Australia's very own wildlife warrior will take over from Sam Pang. Irwin says hosting the Logies is one of the most exciting things he's been asked to do. Your sport check in a sec.
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32: Tennis legend Serena Williams has scored a doubles win at the Queen's Club in London as part of her spectacular return to the professional sport. The 23-time Grand Slam winner and her partner, Canadian teen Victoria Mboko, claiming victory 7-6, 6-2 in their opening match. And Australia's fallen 86 runs short against Bangladesh, with Lightning bringing an early end to their opening one-dayer. The Aussies were 9 for 191 in the 42nd over, chasing 285 for victory. The Kiss Cast is next.
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32: A shower or two on the Kiss Cast, reaching a top of 23 degrees. Showers tomorrow hitting 23. Right now it's 16 at Capera, 16 at Windsor. And Kiss's million-dollar pop quiz will flip your life. 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
1: The NFL GOAT Tom Brady has got a new product he's endorsing. I'll tell you what it is. And the seat that Taylor Swift sat on alongside Travis Kelce as they watched the New York Knicks take on the Cleveland Cavaliers during Game 3 of the Eastern Conference Finals at Rocket Arena in Ohio, in Cleveland, Ohio, is up for auction.
2: The seat. What?
1: The seat. It has been listed on Realist, and although it doesn't mention Taylor by name, the company alluded to her achievements by saying that the chair was occupied by one of the biggest music artists in the world and a 14-time Grammy Award winner.
2: It's getting a bit ridiculous.
1: Isn't it?
2: I don't know. Yeah.
1: 3 days since
3: someone
1: the chair
3: buys that, they've got issues.
1: Was put up for auction. It has received 38 bids from 20 bidders and is sitting currently at over $6,000. I mean, how do you actually get a chair that's supposed to be in a stadium to watch a basketball game?
2: I'm guessing they unbolted the plastic.
1: That's
2: chair
1: just
2: bit.
1: Weird.
2: Yeah.
1: And NFL legend Tom Brady has turned his attention to the hydration market with the launch of a new coconut water drink that has the 7-time Super Bowl champion stumbling over his words. Now, this is kind of cute. The beverage is like coconut water, no added sugars, blah, blah, blah, blah.
2: Yeah.
1: And he's aligned himself with it, and it is called Good Nut.
2: Good Nut. Okay.
1: But he just won't say it.
4: Are you launching another celebrity seltzer brand?
5: No, I'm launching a brand new coconut water. It's actually really good.
4: Oh, what's it called?
5: So we called coconut farmers in Vietnam for this one, which, when you care about ingredients, it's kind of a huge deal.
4: Not who you called, what's it called?
5: You called me!
2: So he doesn't want to say good nut. Okay.
1: He doesn't want to say good nut.
3: Why wouldn't you just call it goat water?
1: I don't know. Why wouldn't you call it goat water?
2: No,
1: anyway.
2: Goat water. As if you're drinking goat water. That
3: He's
2: sounds
3: the goat.
2: Disgusting.
3: He's the goat, mate.
2: Yeah, what's it, mate? It doesn't.
1: Does he make a lot of money? Does he have to do endorsements?
3: No. He's worth, did he crack the billions? I think he did.
1: Oh, okay. Yeah. Okay, well, I don't feel sorry for you, Tom Brady. Just say the name of the product.
3: I think he's building like a $200 million home.
1: Good Nut.
2: Good Nut, righto. Good. Do we need any more coconut water? I think we've got enough, haven't we?
3: Do we need any more water?
2: So many ways to hydrate.
3: It's just water, isn't it?
2: No, it's out of a coconut.
3: Yeah, but I'm just...
1: You're a good nut.
2: Yes.

0: Dale Braithwaite, horses. It's Robin Kip and Corey Oates on Kiss 97.3.
1: Okay. Throughout the entire song of Daryl Braithwaite's Horses, the three men in here, Kip, Corey and our boss Drew, have been arguing about the amount of coconut water or juice you get out of a coconut.
0: Yeah, coconut water. You
2: get
0: plenty.
2: It can't be 100% coconut.
0: It's 100% coconut water.
2: That tricked you beautifully.
0: There's enough
2: coconuts
0: in the world.
2: Well, you can keep buying them because you think they're 100%.
1: So now Kip is suggesting he invest
2: in
1: coconut water.
0: I want to buy a coconut water company just to show you how good it is.
2: I'm not buying into
0: Tom Brady's one. That's already the money.
1: Tom Brady, who's, you know, NFL star, has bought out a new coconut water.
0: Yeah, they've spent too much money on him.
1: This is what happens
2: actually,
1: in here.
2: Yeah.
1: You know, we start one conversation and then it like just gets hyper-focused into a most ridiculous argument.
0: And I'm so mad. I'm so mad that you just can't believe that they could have enough coconuts in the world to make coconut water.
2: Because
0: they
2: only, there's like five, maybe six, maybe seven different coconut water brands.
0: Yes,
2: that 100%.
1: Hours later,
2: there's no way.
0: Anyway, let's go back to happier times. Happier times when we agreed that these were very funny jokes from this morning.
3: Get ready for the worst joke.

0: Today's Worst Jokes Wednesday.
1: We've got tickets to Beetlejuice the Musical for our favourite joke this morning.
2: Ah, Graham of Chambers Flats. Uh-oh, it's blonde jokes.
1: Okay. What do you got, Graham?
3: What do you got?
4: Two blondes went to have a cup of coffee. Mm. One blonde says to the other one, I just had a pregnancy test today. The second blonde says, were the questions hard?
1: Were the questions hard?
2: Come on. Robert Rockley, what you got?
5: What do you call a cow with no legs?
1: A cow with no legs, what?
5: Wouldn't that be ground beef?
1: Ground beef, yes. I've heard that one, I still like it.
3: That's a good old.
1: Anita out of Beedley, what do you got, Anita?
6: Okay, did you guys hear about the bus accident involving the nuns?
1: No.
6: Okay, there was a little bus accident. Mother Superior, sister, and the novice went to heaven.
1: Mm-hmm.
6: They come to the pearly gates, amazed at what they're seeing, and then St. Peter walks out. He goes, good morning, ladies. I've got a question for you each. First question to the novice. Who was the first female on Earth? She thought a bit, and she goes, oh, that's easy. It's Eve,
1: yeah.
6: Bells and whistles go off, and she walks in.
1: Mm-hmm.
6: Second one comes to the sister. Sister, your question is, who was the first man? She thought a bit, and she goes, oh, that's also easy. It's Adam. Bells and whistles go off, and she walks in. Last one, St. Peter goes to Mother Superior. Mother, your question's a bit harder than the other two. What was the first words Eve said to Adam?
1: Mm.
6: And she thought, thought a bit, and she goes, oh, gee, that's a hard one. Bells and whistles go off, and she walks in. She's got a date.
2: Shaz and Kippering, worst joke, what is it?
7: What's the difference between snot and broccoli?
1: What's the difference between snot and broccoli? What?
7: Kids don't eat broccoli.
1: That's the sad truth.
2: That's so true.
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9: Looking over Brisbane, there's a burst water main at Eagle Farm, Kingsford Smith Drive westbound before Southern Crossway, and a crash at Castledine, Linkfield Road eastbound after Gympie Road. There's also been a crash at Tarragindi for the Pacific Motorway inbound at Marshall Road, and traffic's still quite heavy. 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The Kiss Cast heading for a top of 23 with showers continuing with Robin, Kip and Corey Oates in the morning on Kiss.
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10: Robin, Keith and Corey Oates.
11: 8.53 Wednesday morning. Just checking the bike path out the front of work. There's still a couple of likely people out there getting amongst it despite the rain. Still doing their travel to work.
12: Yeah, because you two better get on your bike. You've got some biking to do over the next couple of months, do you not?
11: Yes, we do.
13: Yeah, I've got one at home in the shed to when it rains.
12: Hang on, what are you doing? Are you doing the MS?
11: It's the Brisbane to Gold Coast ride.
12: And what happened last time, Kip?
11: I didn't finish.
13: Didn't make it.
12: Yeah, but you did 70 out of the 80Ks,
11: I did 80 out of 100, I think.
13: Yeah,
11: it's a full 100.
13: It's 100Ks.
11: I got to 80 and then I was just cramping no matter which way I moved my legs.
12: Did your little body hurt?
11: Everything hurt.
13: It's because he did exactly what he's doing now.
12: Which is what?
13: Avoiding training for it.
11: I'm going to train this time.
13: No, you're not.
11: July.
13: You've said
11: You watch me fly July.
12: Okay, sure. While you're in Vietnam, drinking yourself stupid for your birthday.
11: That's right. You know,
12: sure.
11: I'm going to be loading up on coconut water. That'll give me all the electrolytes I need.
13: And then we'll be running out of coconuts.
11: 100% coconut water.
12: Oh, my goodness.

0: Sabrina Carpenter, busy woman. It's Robin, Kip and Corey Oates on KISS 97.3. We're hitting the time machine in just a few minutes, right after 9 o'clock. Going back in time with some memories and some music. And yes, we mentioned it briefly just moments ago, but if you want to join Corey and I in the big ride, Brisbane to Gold Coast, it's 100 kilometres.
1: Yep, Cycle for Cancer it is.
0: Yeah, it's a great cause.
1: Yeah, it's just raising money for research.
0: Yeah.
1: And trying to find cures for cancer. It's great. It runs from, I think, from May all the way through to August, and then the big ride's in August.
0: And so there's plenty of time for you to train. It's a really safe ride too. They block off a lot of the roads.
2: So do you go down the bikeway? Do you go down the freeway?
0: You're on the freeway for a bit.
1: 18K of the bus lanes.
2: Oh, yeah, yeah, yeah.
1: So the bus, they close out for the morning for us. And then volunteers for the rest of the way, blocking off traffic, closing lanes. Like, there's parts of the road on the streets just off the highway shut for the cyclists during the morning. It's really good. I think they get nearly 4,000 riders.
2: Oh, wow.
0: Yeah.
2: And do most of them finish?
1: Everyone finishes. Oh, well, yeah, if you...
3: Well, you have to say
1: if you don't sort of crash or have an accident, but then also if you don't train like Kip did in last year, you also seize up. which makes sense because 100K
2: is a long way.
1: It's a long way.
0: It's like it's 4 hours of pedaling.
1: Well, no, it's three for someone that actually trains.
0: Yeah.
1: Okay. Yeah, if you practice, you can do it in three.
2: Like, so have you done any bike rides?
0: No.
1: No,
0: not since I took Raph on that city rail, the rail
2: disaster.
0: Trail. Yeah, which was a disaster. Yeah,
1: so
0: last year
1: I did pedal. So I had normal pedals.
0: No clip-ins,
1: nothing, no straps, just pedal. I pedaled the whole way and he seized up. Not me.
2: But you had all the gear because that's what you do.
0: Oh, yeah, it was Lycra.
1: He had clip-ins.
2: You're Lycra up, you get the clipping pedals, you've got the racing bike.
1: We'll push him. We actually pushed him some of the way too.
0: You didn't push me.
1: We'll push him. Don't you start, mate. We'll push him. I gave you half of my food because I'm like, come on, mate, stop cramping.
0: Yeah, he kept throwing me bananas like I was a monkey at the zoo. But this year is going to be different.
1: Yeah.
2: Uh-huh.
0: And so, yes, get training now if you want to join us on the ride.
1: I'm actually going to get some proper ones because heaps of people told me to get the clip-ins.
0: Okay. Yeah.
1: It makes it 20% easier.
2: Okay.
0: Yeah, because you can pull up up as well as push down. But that was my problem is when I started cramping is I couldn't pull up or push down without cramping. Every movement was a problem.
1: I'm going to go to my mate over at Giant at Indooroopilly.
0: Yep.
1: And try and get set up. Some practice. I want to practice first and then.
2: Yeah, so should you.
0: I'd like to get a Peloton. And that I could sit at the back of, then I'd be right. You know what I mean? Like you see on the Tour de France where they form an arrow and there's a whole bunch of riders cutting through the breeze and then you sit towards the back of the arrow.
1: You sit in the middle of the arrow.
0: Getting dragged along.
2: There's not a slow enough peloton. Wait for you.
0: How dare you?
1: You know how you have that stress?
2: Whether your little body.
0: You know how fast I go.
2: Whether your little butt body.
1: You should bring that strap you got for Raph.
0: I'll bring the tow rope. I'm actually going to bring that. If I struggle, you can tow me the last 20 Ks.
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4: Brisbane traffic.
5: Looking over Brisbane, there's a crash at Castledine, Lingfield Road, eastbound after Gympie Road, and burst water main repairs for Eagle Farm, King's Fitzroy Drive, westbound before Southern Crossway. There's also been a crash at Upper Mount Gravatt, Newnham Road, near Mount Gravatt, Capalabar Road. Spotlight's over $30 million clearance sale is on now. Hurry into Spotlight while stocks last. Exclusions and T's apply. Sale ends Tuesday, 16th June 2026. The Kiss Cast heading for a top of 23 today with showers continuing with Robin Kipp and Corey Oates in the morning on Kiss.
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9: If I could turn back time.
10: Back to 1996. We are in the time machine. This morning was a time when the Atlanta Olympic Games was about to kick off.
11: Oh, yes. And movies. Jerry Maguire, remember?
10: Oh, yes.
11: Do you remember Jerry Maguire? You had me at hello.
10: Stop. Just stop.
12: Is that when Hotmail launched?
11: Yeah.
12: Wow.
11: Yeah. Nintendo released the Nintendo 64 in September 1996.
10: Oh, and the big show on TV in Australia was Blue Heelers.
13: Now you can own Australia's favourite show, Blue Heelers, on video. 3 memorable episodes, including the very first time you met them.
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11: Lisa McCune.
10: Yes, on video, available on video.
12: I'm going through the fashion trends. Yeah. What was a slip dress?
11: Like a petticoat. That you wear under another, like, but they're still fashionable now.
10: It was almost like a 90, just like a silk 90.
12: Then I go down, crop tops, yeah. Chokers.
11: Yeah, I'm wearing a choker.
10: Oh, yeah, they go right up around your neck.
12: Oh, they're just...
11: Yeah, see?
12: Oh!
11: I just took my choker off and I've stunned him.
12: There you go. I've never seen one of those.
10: Choker.
12: Yeah. Okay.
11: I have been told that I've been lost in the 90s.
10: There was a huge song for the Rembrandts, which was of course involved around the Friends hit show.
12: Oh yeah.
10: And this song was massive as well in 1996. This is Your Night from Amber. It's Robin Kipp and Corey Oates on Kiss 97.3.

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1: 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We're in the time machine.
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3: If I could turn back time.
1: We're way back in 1996, Independence Day. Will Smith was the big movie.
5: Oh, wow, that's right. Yeah.
1: That was huge.
6: It was a year for, like, disasters. Twister.
1: Oh, that was
5: awesome. Yeah, that's right.
1: That's right. So the cow, remember the cow that got sucked up? In the,
6: was that when they all joined the five? It was like the fire.
1: Oh, everyone had to hang on to each other's arms as they nearly flew off in the Twister.
6: Yeah, what?
5: And Scream. The first Scream came out in 1996, and Scream 7 was released in February this year.
6: Oh, yeah, that was my nightmare for like the next 12 years of my life.
1: And if you want to know about inflation, inflation, what's happened? Yeah, that was so scary. Inflation over the last 30 years. This is the deal you got from KFC in 1996.
7: All right, KFC.
8: All right.
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1: Yeah.
5: No way.
1: Family feast included like a full like frozen dessert.
5: That's under $20.
6: That's at least $38 now, isn't it?
1: At least.
5: Oh, yeah. And the rest.
1: That's like a two
6: 50.
1: I think it's a 2-piece feed these
6: it's
1: days.
6: $50.
1: Crazy.
6: What?
1: And the also Alanis Morissette, she had a huge song, which we all know was not really ironic. Nevertheless, it was a huge hit. That's coming up in just a second. This one from OMC, Our Bizarre. Our Kiwi mates on Kiss 97.3. We're in the time machine.
6: Wish I could say that properly.
1: Can I go back in time?
6: No.
1: Fix it?
6: I don't know.
1: 1996.

0: Brisbane's drive home.
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2: Jess, who are you in the car with?
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1: Okay. 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
3: Math.
5: Can we talk to Eleanor again?
3: Yeah, sure. Hold on a second. Hi!
1: What is going on?
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0: Taylor Swift, it's Robin, Kip and Corey Oates on KISS 97.3. There is a Tasmanian devil at large, at large, in southeast Queensland. Yeah.
1: Lock up your cats.
0: Yeah. Oh, that'd be an interesting fight. I wonder what would win between a feral cat and a Tasmanian devil.
2: You're actually thinking about that.
0: I am.
2: I reckon a Tassie devil would rip shreds through it.
0: Yeah, well, they're not that big. Small. They're very small.
2: But they're feisty.
0: But feral cats get big. I know. And certainly all we know from the Disney Channel, Tasmanian devil.
2: But haven't they got like really sharp claws too? The Tassies, they rip there.
0: And they can,
2: cats, no chance.
0: They can bite through bones.
2: No offense, but I know cats go meow.
0: And going, just going off what we learnt from Bugs Bunny.
3: Where are you hiding from?
4: The Tasmanian devil's on the loose. Run, run, run for your life. Run.
0: But that one, it only worked, like it travelled in whirlwinds, didn't it?
2: Yeah,
0: spun around.
2: If it started spinning, everything in its path was gone. Yeah.
1: And it was known for eating absolutely everything. On Looney Tunes. Yeah. I mean, fences, gates, elephants, hippopotamus.
0: You couldn't. Well, and this one's gotten out of the fence. Paradise Country on the Gold Coast. And it's now, it's been at large for 6 nights. They haven't been able to find this Tassie devil. I'd imagine there'd be plenty of food for it around.
2: Yeah, because they eat everything, right?
1: As I said, lock up your cats.
0: Yeah. Well, they eat like, from what I've seen, I remember seeing docos years ago, they love eating like roadkill, stuff that's dead and on the ground. So they'll just, the possums, the amount of possums.
2: He'd be loving life, that thing, getting around. I'm not going back in there.
0: But we figured since the authorities haven't been able to do anything, maybe it's time for us to step in, which is why we've called Mitch Lewis into the studio. Mitch.
2: Oh, so you're not going to go do it, Kip?
1: No,
0: it's wet out.
5: Seems like a case of last in, first out.
0: Yes,
5: okay,
0: it does.
5: Good.
0: As a new member of the team.
5: The expendable.
0: So we thought we should send you out to, because is it Robina? Where is it?
1: Oxenford. Just near Paradise Country. I don't think it's gone overly far.
0: Yeah.
1: And there has been sightings of it. So
2: when you find it, you just pick it up and put it in the back of your car.
5: Easy.
0: Yeah.
5: Can I take your car?
2: Yeah.
5: How's your interior?
2: Yeah, it's all good.
1: Could you imagine?
0: Now, its name's Mary.
5: So that sounds
0: it's got
5: nice.
0: A cute name. So I wonder if it'll answer to Mary if you're calling out, Mary.
2: Yeah, just don't say it too loud just in case you actually get locked up for saying walking around saying Mary.
0: Calling out for Mary. But we thought maybe, obviously you're not just going to be able to find it, so maybe you need to have some Tasmanian treats, and this is where you come in, 131065. You've got some ideas about
2: roadkill.
0: What might lure in. I mean,
2: pick up some roadkill, would you?
0: Roadkill. Actually, if you can find a possum on the way.
5: Oh, it's good. This job gets better and better. This little task. Thanks, Corey. Thanks for speaking up.
0: I mean, just put some plastic down in your boot before. We've got some tongs. We've got tongs in the kitchen so you can pick up the possum.
2: We'll give you a little cage.
0: Yeah. But what about, are there any like Tasmanian specific, like if it's missing home? Drew, our boss, had the idea of some of the, is it James Bogue's beer?
1: Or Cascade.
0: Cascade
1: Brewery. Cadbury chocolate used to be made in Hobart.
0: Tamar Valley. I know the kids love the Tamar Valley yogurt. That's Tasmania.
2: VB.
0: Or that, no, that's Victoria.
2: Wrong place, sorry.
1: Oh,
2: not far enough.
5: Only if it's feeling exotic.
2: Not far enough.
0: Anything else Tasmanian? What else are they famous for?
2: Red wine, I guess. Is there red wine famous?
0: They do have some good wines.
2: Yeah,
1: Salamanca markets. You can buy like.
2: Yeah. I'll drink
1: things.
2: The wine.
0: A lot of our oysters come out of Tasmania.
2: Oysters. Yes.
0: Yeah, some scallops. So maybe just crack open a dozen oysters. And some James Bogues and a dead possum.
5: And some. I'm looking for Mary.
0: Mary,
5: let me on. Mary. This is going to end well.
0: You got three bottles of red wine open. All right. So
1: what are we legit doing?
0: Well, we're going to try and get Mitch arrested by the
1: A $1 million would change my life.
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1: Somba. His real name is Shane Boos. He's just a kid. He's only 21. He's got a stack of hits already. He looks a little bit like Napoleon Dynamite.
2: Okay, looks like Napoleon Dynamite is 21, has massive hits behind him.
1: Idiot.
2: And this song is all about wanting to be with a girl who already has someone in her life.
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1: That's Homewrecker. It's Rob and Kevin Corio. It's on Kiss 97.3. Almost 10 o'clock. George is coming in next.
2: Hey, guys. That's my favourite song we're playing at the moment.
1: It's good, isn't it?
3: What?
2: It's just so good.
1: Yeah.
4: Do you know, as someone who...
2: all to sit and listen to it properly.
4: Well, as someone who sits behind a microphone for like 4 or 5 hours across the day for us, when you say you like a song,
1: yeah.
4: You have heard it so much.
2: Totally. So Maybe my opinion is what everyone will think in a few months. You know what I mean?
4: Oh, okay.
2: So I'm like, guys, just keep listening to that. Because the first time I heard it, it was a mashup of noise, right? And I was like, what? And then you listen to the lyrics and he's only 21.
1: And he's like a nerdy looking kid who's just doing great.
2: Yeah.
1: Yeah.
2: He looked good at Coachella. Too.
1: He Did
2: played that. Oh, yeah. He's super skinny and like looks like Napoleon Dynamite.
1: Yes.
2: But he's got it going on stage. So, Samba. Do yourself a favor,
3: all
2: guys.
3: All right. My thought also about 5 o'clock somewhere. If you haven't heard that song, listen to that song. Now, that's a great bloody song.
2: That is, if we're going back in time and talking about the great old songs. I mean, new ones.
1: Anyway. Now, after the show today, so shortly we're going to be putting together a special podcast, Georgie, because we do Worst Joke Wednesday.
3: Oh, yeah.
1: And we've got a lot of jokes that we couldn't actually broadcast.
2: Because they're too racy?
1: Too racy. So we're doing a special blue podcast after the show today. And it's a double up as well, because the other thing we got, this is kind of the other end of the spectrum, was all these parents that had ideas for the perfect ADHD school.
4: Oh.
1: It went off.
4: It went off. And there's some extraordinary schools doing amazing things that we don't know about.
1: Yeah.
4: So we're going to put it all in one podcast for all the information that people gave us so that you can research it yourself.
2: Imagine working at that school. You ought to have some patience, don't you?
1: One of the people that will be on this podcast is like a teacher who's got kids that are ADHD and her experiences, which is really cool.
2: Wow.
4: In her classroom of the 18 students, 12. Are diagnosed.
1: Yeah.
4: And she loves it. She loves
3: it. But see, if they're learning in a way that suits them, it's actually a lot of fun.
2: Then it's okay. It's the ones where they don't know how to handle them, hey?
1: Yeah, when you're trying to put them in, like as you said, a square peg in a round hole, that's when you got the problems.
2: Yeah.
3: That is an issue, isn't it? Square peg in a round hole.
1: Yeah.
3: It wouldn't fit. No.
2: Wow. No, that's amazing. All right, podcast. And then... What are you talking about?
4: Don't, Georgie, just keep going.
2: I'll just keep talking.
3: If you just put it in a smaller square, would
1: sometimes
3: it fit?
1: Sometimes it's just good to pretend you don't hear it.
2: I do that a lot with Corey. No, Corey, we love everything you say, but $1 million. Hey, I think I've been forgetting to mention this week. It's repeat week, guys.
1: Oh, yes.
2: So it's easier to win all the questions. Obviously, we've asked before.
1: Oh, okay. They're coming back
2: around. Yeah, so if you listen to us a lot, you should be like, oh, yeah, I know that one.
1: Yeah.
2: Right?
1: Yep.
3: Wait, so when's that start now?
2: It's been happening all week.
3: I don't remember any of them. No, I haven't noticed.
2: Yeah. ADHD, maybe that's why.
1: Corey's trying to get a square peg into a round hole just by using a hammer, and he finds that if you hit it enough.
3: If it's hard enough, it goes in.
1: You'll get there.
2: Okay.
1: Yeah.
2: You keep at it, all right?
4: I'll go, buddy.
1: Do you know there's a Confucius saying? Gonna wrap up the show with this Confucius saying.
3: Anyway, we're gonna go.
1: Confucius once said that if your only tool is a hammer, all of your problems start resembling a nail. I was gonna leave you with that.
2: Okay. Just announced, Smallsy's
5: flying you to New York to see. Hey, what's up? It's Ariana Grande. Smallsy's sending you to see me live in the USA.
6: Have you been to New York ever in your life before?
7: Number one on the bucket list.
6: Ever seen Ariana Grande